Flying high, but know you fell so low.

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1: Andy Burnham said he stands with Britain's Jewish community on the third anniversary of the Hamas attacks on Israel. The Prime Minister has described the rising anti-Semitic behaviour in the UK since 2023 as disturbing. This place his government's committed to protecting our citizens from vile hatred. Later today, the man accused of murdering Anne Widdecombe will appear in court, charged with a terror plot against Reform UK leader Nigel Farage. 28-year-old Joshua Kerry has been charged with one count of preparing terrorist acts relating to alleged activity between the 31st of May 2024 and the 8th of July this year. That's according to counter-terrorism policing. The Shadow Education Secretary Laura Trott has set out her plans for the education system.
2: And today, I'm launching Our Pledge to Parents, which lays out my commitment to mums and dads. I will keep political activism out of the classroom.
1: She spoke at the Conservative Party conference. England beat Czechia by 3-0 in the Nations League at Wembley. Scotland, though, went down 2-1 against Slovenia at Hampden Park. That's the latest from Radio News Hub. I'm Jules Eatbridge.
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1: Variable amounts of cloud this morning with showers moving across the country from the west. These will be heaviest in England and Wales. Temperatures ranging from 8 degrees Celsius in the north to 15 degrees Celsius in the south.
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1: Andy Burnham's told the British Jewish community, "We stand with you against anti-Semitism on the third anniversary of the Hamas attacks on Israel." The Prime Minister said his government's committed to protecting citizens from hatred, referencing the Manchester synagogue attack just over a year ago. The man accused of murdering Anne Widdecombe will appear in court later, charged with a terror plot against Reform UK leader Nigel Farage. Counter-terrorism policing say 28-year-old Joshua Kerry has been charged with one count of preparation of terrorist acts relating to alleged activity between the 31st of May 2024 and the 8th of July this year. British culture should have primacy over others in the classroom. That's gone to the Shadow Education Secretary Laura Trott, who spoke at the Conservative Party conference. She went on to say children needed to be taught human skills and gave examples of where to find them.
2: For empathy, try Dickens. For curiosity, try Darwin. For resilience, try Winston Churchill.
1: And England won 3-0 in the Nations League over Czechia. Scotland were beaten by 2-1 at home by Slovenia. That's the latest from Radio News Hub. I'm Jules Eastbridge.
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1: Variable amounts of cloud this morning with showers moving across the country from the west. These will be heaviest in England and Wales. Temperatures ranging from 8 degrees Celsius in the north to 15 degrees Celsius.

But I don't understand why. See, it's burning me to hold on to this. I know this is something I gotta do, but that don't mean I want to. What I'm trying to say is that

0: 28-year-old Joshua Kerry has been charged with one count of preparation of terrorist acts relating to alleged activity between the 31st of May 2024 and the 8th of July this year. That's according to counter-terrorism policing. The Shadow Education Secretary Laura Trotter set out her plans for the education system.
1: And today I'm launching Our Pledge to Parents, which lays out my commitment to mums and dads. I will keep political activism out of the classroom.
0: And England beat Czechia in the Nations League at Wembley by 3-0, but it was bad news for Scotland. They went down by 2-1 against Slovenia at Hampden Park. That's the latest from Radio News Hub. I'm Jules Eatsbridge.
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0: Sunny spells and scattered showers across the UK this morning. Some of the showers could be heavy at times. Temperatures by lunchtime ranging from 12 degrees Celsius in the north to 16 degrees Celsius in the south.

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1: Andy Burns told the British Jewish community, "We stand with you against anti-Semitism on the third anniversary of the Hamas attacks on Israel." The Prime Minister said his government's committed to protecting citizens from hatred, referencing the Manchester synagogue attack just over a year ago. The man accused of murdering Anne Widdecombe will appear in court later, charged with a terror plot against Reform UK leader Nigel Farage. Counter-terrorism policing say 28-year-old Joshua

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3: Sunny spells and scattered showers across the UK this morning. Some of the showers could be heavy at times. Temperatures by lunchtime ranging from 12 degrees Celsius in the north to 16 degrees Celsius in the south.

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1: Andy Burnham says he stands with British Jewish people 3 years on since Hamas's attack on Israel, killing over 1,000 people. The Prime Minister's called the rise in anti-Semitism since 2023 disturbing, pledging his government is committed to protecting citizens from hatred. 70 online safety and education groups have written to the government today, calling for children's media literacy to be made a national priority. Experts say it's crucial to protecting young people from online harms, as well as delivering economic growth and national security. Gareth Hill is from the Molly Rose Foundation, who coordinated the letter.
2: We're talking about how to navigate the online world, recognising what online spaces look like and why they are designed in the way they are. So, for example, understanding algorithms.
1: A woman in Tennessee who survived two attempts to execute her is said to be awake and speaking in hospital. Christina Pike's lawyers say her recovery is medically unprecedented. And to Kevin Sinfield, England footballer Michelle Adjiman and Olympic triathlete Alistair Brownlee will be honoured at Windsor Castle today. From Radio News Sub, I'm Frankie Hairsign.
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1: Today is 3 years since Hamas's attack on Israel, and the Prime Minister's marked the occasion saying he stands with British Jewish people. Meanwhile, police say they cannot stop a student pro-Palestine march planned for today. Jewish student leaders have called it outrageous. Media literacy is crucial for children's safety and national security. That's according to a coalition of 70 online safety and education organisations. Gareth Hill is from the Molly Rose Foundation.
2: When a ban comes in, children may be less likely to seek help and seek support if they find something troubling online, particularly if they're on a banned platform, and we know that some people will remain on those platforms.
1: A government spokesperson says helping children question what they see online is central to their approach to online safety. Kemi Badenoch closes out the Conservative Party conference today, where she's expected to say the Tories will battle for the soul of the nation at the next election. She's promising tax cuts and to put the economy at top of their agenda. And to Kevin Sinfield and England footballer Michelle Adjiman are due to be given honours by the Prince of Wales today. From Radio News Sub, I'm Frankie Hairsine.
3: 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New research finds a staggering 67% of adults do not have a will or admit theirs is out of date. Here's Peter Davina Franks from WillAid.
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1: Rain moving eastwards across England throughout the day, leaving some brighter skies in the west, a mix of sunshine and showers elsewhere, heavy across Scotland. A cooler day today though, with a high of 16 degrees Celsius.

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6: 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It's Sal Policetti from Sunseed, and Jesus is your friend on Breakfast with Jeff.

Good morning to Big D. Likes a bit of the Jewelers. Good morning, Julie, minibus driver. Everything's good. Hope you're well.

checking the traffic there for you. A little bit of a delay at the Sandy Bay roundabout heading up towards Ashington. Coupon Road, busy leaving, leaving Bligh. That's quite busy. Extremely busy on the Laverick this morning, South Newsham, and Moor Farm roundabout. Delays of 5 minutes heading towards the roundabout from the Tyne Tunnel. And of course, the turn off of the city centre coming up the A1 past the Metro Centre, delays of 6 minutes. There you go.

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1: Andy Burnham says he stands with British Jewish people 3 years on since Hamas's attack on Israel, killing over 1,000 people. Meanwhile, police are asking a group of students to not go ahead with pro-Palestinian marches today, but say they cannot stop them. Children's media literacy should be made a national priority. That's what 70 organisations are saying. Gareth Hill is from the Molly Rose Foundation.
2: What we really need to see is to see a cross-government departmental approach to this, so that we're working across with all parts of government to make sure that online safety and media literacy is embedded through children's lives.
1: A government spokesperson says helping children question what they see online is central to their approach to online safety. A man is due in court today charged with the murder of a GP found dead at her home near the Sandringham estate in Norfolk. 45-year-old Mark Kane of Fernhill in Dursingham is accused of killing Dr. Hannah Kane. And Lionel Messi enjoyed a fairy tale farewell as he scored on his last appearance for Argentina in a 3-0 win over Benin. From Radio News Hub, I'm Frankie Hersine.
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1: Rain moving eastwards across England throughout the day, leaving some brighter skies in the west, a mix of sunshine and showers elsewhere, heavy across Scotland. A cooler day today, though, with a high of 16 degrees Celsius.
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0: Little Breakfast Show, Wednesday the 7th of October, part 2. Fairly quiet this morning, give me some tunes, boys and girls, ladies and gentlemen. Just a quick update in case you've forgotten, on Saturday coming up, 7th, 8th, 9th, 10th of October, Missy B and Kieran P at Cranleigh Village Club. Night of 90s dance, 90s dance and much, much more. Only three of your finest English pounds to get in. This new phone's driving me mad. Anyway, onwards and upwards. Here we go. 07701 300 749.
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That's from a question, ladies and gentlemen, boys and girls and everybody else. I'm busy wrestling with this phone. It's got me demented. I had to get a new phone last week. Because Missy B's little grandson, Parker. Good morning, Parker. Shabba. Decided to see if my old phone could bounce. And we've discovered that it can't. It didn't survive the experiment very well either. Mind you, it was out of the arc, this phone. I was due a change. But this new one's driving me mad. I'm sure I'll get used to it. I've got a cracking kiss. Ooh, it's excellent, the kiss. Oh, 77013007749.

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Jabba. Good morning to the Jammas, the Mini Jammas, the Jemisons. Toonami Helen, Toonami Rona, Steve, Emma, Teddy, Tommy, Carl and Brian, K Plastics, Mort with Couriers. They're still there. Very quiet, the Couriers. Have they all gone on a day trip to Bangor? Didn't we have a love it? Oh, should I play that for the Binions, where are you? The Medrek crew. They all hate me. Oh. Billy No Mate, that's me. 077013007749 listener. Me one listener if you want to tune.

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0: And of course, we're going to have to move on to this, aren't we?
1: Our love is a lie.
0: Chris Norman from Smokey. And of course, Susie Q. Shabba.

traffic update for you. 2 minute delay approaching a roundabout at Sandy Bay. Eased off a little bit on Coupon Road and the Laverick. 2 minute delay at Moorfarm roundabout, and that's in actually all directions apart from the Annetts Ford side where the little chip shop is. The roads are all about the same. 2 minutes roundabout there. 5 minute delay and delays increasing on the A1 northbound between junction 79, that's the A1056 Gosforth Park, and junction 80, the A19 Seaton Burn roundabout. Average speed 20 miles per hour. Freeman Hospital, very area, very busy.

delays of 7 minutes, but easing on the A1058 Jesmond Road westbound between Benfield Road, the Wills Building and the B1311 Osborne Terrace. And finally, severe delays of 18 minutes and delays increasing on the A1 Western Bypass northbound between Junction 67 Kingsway South, the Coalhouse Roundabout, and Junction 74 Newcastle City Newburn Turnoff. Average speed 15 miles per hour. I think I was announcing that somebody won the lottery there, wasn't it? More music heading up towards the news.

request to take us there. Big D, how you doing? 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

done a remix of this, haven't they? Andy the Crazy Muckshifter, good morning.

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1: Today is 3 years since Hamas's attack on Israel, and the Prime Minister's marked the occasion saying he stands with British Jewish people. Andy Burnham's pledged that his government will protect people from hatred. 70 online safety and education groups are calling for children's media literacy to be made a national priority. They say it's crucial to protecting young people from online harms. Gareth Hill is from the Molly Rose Foundation.
2: We're talking about how to navigate the online world, recognising what online spaces look like and why they are designed in the way they are. So, for example, understanding algorithms and the reasons that you see the content you see.
1: A government spokesperson says helping children question what they see online is central to their approach to online safety. A man charged with the murder of a Norfolk GP found dead at her home near to the Sandringham estate will appear in court today. 45-year-old Mark Kane is accused of killing Dr. Hannah Kane at an address in Dursingham. And ASOS has apologised to customers who were sent a phone alert saying the online retailer had been hacked. From Radio News Hub, I'm Frankie Hairsine.
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1: Rain moving eastwards across England throughout the day, leaving some brighter skies in the west, a mix of sunshine and showers elsewhere, heavy across Scotland. A cooler day today, though, with a high of 16 degrees Celsius.
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0: 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It's Sal Policetti from Sunseed, and Jesus is your friend on Breakfast with Jeff.
1: Okay, ladies and gentlemen, the Reverend Dave is in the studio. I'm going to sign off in five.

Thank you for listening to The Breakfast Show. I'm off to chase some rainbows. Stay safe. Thanks for listening. Goodbye. I'll be back tomorrow with a bit of luck. Thank you. Cheers. Bye.

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1: Andy Burnham says he stands with British Jewish people 3 years on since Hamas's attack on Israel. The Prime Minister's called the rise in anti-Semitism since 2023 disturbing. 70 organisations say media literacy is crucial for children's safety and national security. Gareth Hill is from the Molly Rose Foundation.
2: When a ban comes in, children may be less likely to seek help and seek support if they find something troubling, particularly if they're on a banned platform. And we know that some people will remain on those platforms. So it's more important than ever for teachers, parents, to be talking to young people about their online experiences.
1: A government spokesperson says helping children question what they see online is central to their approach to online safety. A man is due in court today charged with the murder of a GP found dead at a home near the Sandringham estate in Norfolk. 45-year-old Mark Kane of Fernhill in Dursingham is accused of killing Dr. Hannah Kane. And on the night, he became England's joint highest cap winner. A Harry Kane double sealed a 3-0 win over Czechia. From Radio News Hub, I'm Frankie Hersine.
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4: Millions of Brits now use AI for pensions advice. However, according to new research, 1 in 10 responses from chatbots were potentially harmful. Becky O'Connor from PensionBee explains.
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1: A wet day yet for many of us, with rain moving eastwards throughout the day, brightening up in the west later. Elsewhere, a mix of showers and sunny spells, with highs today of 16 degrees Celsius.
6: Hi, this is Rich Hall, the comedian. You're listening to Dave on Coast. I listen to it every day.
7: Well, yes, a very, very, very good morning to you all. Hello. Thank you to Jeff for the last 3 hours. Another breakfast show in the bag. Every morning, that man. Every morning. Regular as. Yes, we'll catch up with him very, very soon, no doubt, in the flesh. Yes. Hello, you've got the Irreverent Dave now on until 12 o'clock today. 12 o'clock, 2 hours. Oh, yeah. And then I'm back again at 8 o'clock with Mr. Skurf. So I'll just be sitting in the corner dribbling for a little while this afternoon, I think. Yeah, that's how we normally get ready for the Coast train, to be fair. Now then, what are we going to play for you this morning? Well, we're going to go and do anything we really, really want to. Now, the track that came on before the news, that was, in fact, where was it now? It was Truly Madly Deeply by Cascada. Yeah, it got cut a little bit short, didn't it? So what I'm going to do is I'm going to play, in my view, the proper version of it. I'm going to do the Savage Garden one. And then I am going to play a couple of tracks for an absolute star of Ashington. Saw him briefly this morning. Keith is out there. He works at the council and he's just a delight every time you see him. He's got such a wonderful attitude to everything. He's knocking on a bit as well, to be fair, but he's... hello, are we dropping out there a little bit? Something doesn't sound quite right, does it? That's better, it's come back again. Oh, and it's started all over. Not quite sure how that happened. But no, Keith is out there. I asked him, one of his favourite artists, could you play something by them, he has asked. So, after Savage Garden, I'm going to play 2 by Queen, just for you, Keith. Good morning. Lovely to see you again this morning. And you can get in touch with the show. Don't forget, 07858 429 316 is the text and the WhatsApp number. You can ring through to the studio as well if you want, 01670 432 107. Now, Ziggy's asked for a track, anything by the Young Fathers, and I've looked on the system and I'm not finding anything by them, but I'm going to keep on searching around. He said, are you sure? They're a great band. I've never heard of them. But then again, I'm an old duffer, so that probably explains why. So no, I will keep on searching and I will try misspelling it, because that's sometimes what happens on the system here, and I'll see what I find that way. In the meantime, this is Savage Garden, followed by Queen.

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2: Well, I really do not know what is happening with the desk here at the moment, folks. Very, very sorry about this. We're trying to get something reset so it will come back through. But several lights have just actually died on the screen in front of me, which is not helping matters, shall we say. So you kind of have to bear with us a little bit and we can see what we can do to fix it. But at the moment, I am not 100% sure, I'm afraid. Everything just seems to have gone a little bit quiet. And I really am not sure what we need to do with it. So you'll have to excuse us for this, folks. So sorry about this.

Well, it seems we're back. Apologies for that, folks. Almost a turn it off and turn it on again, but with the, yeah. Anyway, welcome back. It's Coast Radio. Hello, how are you doing?

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2: Well, yeah, apologies for the silence earlier, and thank you to Kieran, yes, we are back, we are live, and we're here on Coast Radio. Yes, it's the Irreverend Dave here out in daylight. And a little while ago, I had a phone call before everything went slightly from Mark. He wanted, I don't know, Mark, if you're still listening, he wanted the track by Madness. Now, I'm not sure if Mark is a listener from 8 o'clock on a Wednesday night, but I come back in to annoy the magnificent Mr. Scurf on a Wednesday night between 8 and 10, and we play all sorts of ska and reggae and bits and pieces like that. And, well, I used you as an excuse, Mark. Should we put it that way? Because you wanted this track by Madness. And I'm going to drop a little bit of The Duelers and maybe Fun Boy 3. And who knows, we might go for The Beat or something like that. Or The Specials. I'm going to have a nose through and see which one I fancy to make this a little gathering of, a little teaser of the sort of stuff that comes out on a Wednesday night from 8 o'clock on Mr. Scurf's Coast Train. So first of all, Mark, this one is for you.

I had a couple of phone calls come in at the same time. One was from our French friend, Monsieur Lacroix, and the other one was from a number, yes, a different number. Go on, I'm in the studio. Ring back. Go on.

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1: Andy Burnham says he stands with the British Jewish community 3 years on since Hamas's attack on Israel. Meanwhile, police are asking a group of students to not go ahead with pro-Palestinian marches today, but say they cannot stop them. Children's media literacy should be made a national priority to protect them online. That's what 70 organisations are saying. Gareth Hill is from Coordinators, the Molly Rose Foundation.
2: What we really need to see is to see a cross-government departmental approach to this, so that we're working across all sectors, all parts of government, to make sure that online safety and media literacy is embedded through children's lives.
1: A government spokesperson says helping children question what they see online is central to their approach to online safety. A man charged with the murder of a Norfolk GP found dead at her home near to the Sandringham estate is due in court. 45-year-old Mark Kane is accused of killing Dr. Hannah Kane at an address in Dursingham. And Lionel Messi enjoyed a fairy tale ending as he scored on his last appearance for Argentina in a 3-0 win over Benin. From Radio News Hub, I'm Frankie Hersine.
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1: A wet day for many of us, with rain moving eastwards throughout the day, brightening up in the west later. Elsewhere, a mix of showers and sunny spells, with highs today of 16 degrees Celsius.
5: One.

There you go, Les. Hope you enjoyed that one. And this next one is coming up for Malcolm. Says he's not heard this in ages. He won't be able to say that in 15 minutes' time. Not that this track is 15 minutes' time long, by the way.

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2: Cheers, Jenny. Message me. She wants to hear Lady Marmalade by All Saints. So, for you, Jenny, you can.

Well, yes. We have recovered the studio now, so all has gone back to normal, I think. And speaking of normal, yeah, good luck on that front. Pete Moore is in the studio. He is in the building, and he will be with you from 12 o'clock until 2 today. Oh, yes, he will. And now, where is the rest of the schedule? If I have a look over here, because I know who's on at 8 o'clock tonight. More about that in a moment, though. So now we've got Outlaw Pete with his Afternoon Delight until 2 o'clock, and then 2 until 4. We've got the Kim and Him show, and that is followed at 4 by Drive Time, and then Paul is back for the midweek happy hour from 6 o'clock until 8, and at 8 o'clock Mr. Scurf arrives and I turn up too. So yes, you will have you've got a pretty full schedule today, and it looks like it could be a bundle of fun, which will be great news. And I'm going to be playing a track after. Oh, we've got an advert coming up now, and another request. This one's for Andy the Crazy Muckshifter, and he's got man flu, so he's not feeling a well bunny at the moment. So I'll have a word with Mr. Skirf, and I'll see if he's got any Vic left over from his little episode of not feeling particularly great a couple of weeks back. So yes, if Skirf's got any Vic left over, we'll get it sent round to you, Andy. Don't you worry about that. So yes, your request is for an ELO track, and then following that we'll have Depeche Mode and a song about what you had about 30 minutes of earlier, which was Silence. Did you enjoy it? Hey-ho.

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2: There you go, Andy. Go on, get well soon. It's been a while from what I see. Get well soon. Fingers crossed.

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1: How do you say de groovy? How do you say de gorgeous? 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How do you say delight, delight, delight, delight?
2: We're going to dance. 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
3: There you go, Brian. 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This is Delight. Groove is in the heart. 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

0: Oh, yeah. Don't forget, groove is in the...
1: Very strange beginning and end to that version, but we got through it all right, I think. And now this is the Black Eyed Peas, and this is for Caroline. Don't know what she's doing later, but she sounded pretty upbeat. So, yes, enjoy. Enjoy the feeling. How do you put that cleanly? Not quite sure.

Well, that is about it for me. So apart from the little gremlins that came in and really bit me this morning, I'm going to be away fairly soon. But don't forget, coming up at noon, you have the Outlaw Pete with his Afternoon Delight. Then at 2 o'clock, we've got the Kim and Him Show, followed by Coast Drive Time at 4. And then at 6, it's Paul is back with the Midweek Happy Hour. And that is followed at 8 o'clock. Yes, Mr. Skurf is in. I'll rock along as well. And then from 10 o'clock until midnight, we have the wonderful Vic and Ant, who are in the studio for the, well, for the duration of the evening, taking us all the way up until midnight. But no, I am going to be away to the hills very, very shortly now. I'm going to thank you very much for your messages. I'm going to put out a special shout to young Ziggy out there, who has managed to quite successfully pick tracks that we don't have on the system. So I found one which is still an Ed Solo song, but unfortunately, I'm afraid, you know, you've picked quite well today, going finding them that we haven't got on the system. But hey, gonna wish you all the best wishes. And yes, I'll be talking with you a little later on, and Mr. Skurf from 8 o'clock. Stay tuned to Coast. Thank you very much. Look after yourselves.

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1: The man accused of murdering Anne Widdicombe and charged with a terror plot against Nigel Farage has been remanded into custody today. He appeared in court to face the fresh terror plot charges. Andy Burnham says he stands with the British Jewish people 3 years on since Hamas attacked Israel, killing over 1,000 people. He's called the rise in antisemitism since that point disturbing. Stephen Winton is from the National Jewish Assembly. He says stamping it out is about education.
2: For the sake of future generations and the social cohesion of this country, something needs to happen with education, and we need to see a stronger, more resolute voice coming from government.
1: The Royal Mail are set to cut up to 2,500 jobs. They today announced plans for an organisational review. And Lionel Messi enjoyed a fairy tale farewell as he scored on his last appearance for Argentina. That was in a 3-0 win. That's the latest from Radio News Hub. I'm Matthew Dudley.
3: 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Here's Peter Davina Franks from WillAid.
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1: Expect some rain across England, moving eastwards throughout the day with brighter skies following. Sunshine and showers across the rest of the UK, heavy in Scotland. Feeling colder with highs of 16 degrees Celsius.

0: Welcome!
1: And a very good afternoon. I'm sorry that I wasn't here yesterday, but I would just like to start by saying a very big thank you to the Irreverent One himself. Yes, Mr. Dave Richards, for the past couple of hours, keeping you suitably entertained as only Dave can. He's a smashing guy. So, I am here, like I say, I am live in the studio until just before 2 o'clock today, when Kim and him will take over. Alright, so today I'm going to start my show, like I mean to carry on, with a little bit of Nick Kamen and a little bit of Brian Adams. So, Anna, it is all yours.
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from the massively successful album Reckless. That was Bryan Adams and Heaven. And before that, we had Nick Kamen with Loving You Is Sweeter Than Ever. So I'm going to keep the Heaven theme going for the next two songs. And they are going to be by Phil and George and Andy

0: Okay, so that was Phil Collins with Something Happened on the Way to Heaven, and you've just heard Wham with The Edge of Heaven. So my first community shout out for today is for Ashington Sea Cadets. 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All right, an instructor to support and deliver fun, engaging activities, a unit assistant to help with maintenance and day-to-day running, an admin assistant to support with admin, communications and records, committee roles, help with fundraising, events and strategic support, and also behind the scenes with facilities, transport, equipment, catering and more. All right, you can develop your own skills, be part of a friendly team, flexible commitment, volunteer as much or as little as you can. You can meet new people and make a positive difference. All right, now this is for Ashington Sea Cadets, and all of this information will be put on my show page, which is Outlaw Peter's Coast, and the email address for them is inquiries.ashingtonseacadets@gmail.com. All right, so like I say, that information is going to be put on my show page, which is Outlaw Peter's Coast. And it is now time for my something old, something new, something borrowed, something blue. But before I play them, let's have a word from our lovely sponsor, and then let's have an advert.
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2: And that brings to an end my something old, something new for today. My something old was The Mixtures and The Pushbike Song. My something new was Lewis Capaldi's Stay Love. My something borrowed was UB40 and their version of Can't Help Falling in Love. And my something blue was Erasure with Blue Savannah. So I'm going to keep the music coming at you now. I'm going to play you some Kaiser Chiefs and some Franz Ferdinand. So it is about time I do this.
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0: Okay, so that was Franz Ferdinand Matinee, and before that, Kaiser Chiefs, Everyday I Love You Less and Less. So before the news at 1 o'clock, my last community shout out for this hour is for the Cromington Village Club. Coast Radio Live is happening on Saturday the 10th of October. £3 entry will get you into the Village Club in Cromington, and you will be able to see and hear both Missy B and Kieran P, who will be live at the Village Club. Doors open 5 o'clock, £3 entry, and the first 10 people who pay to get in will actually be able to get in for free. Yep. So, to take us up to the news, let's have some Stevie Wonder, some Lionel Richie, and Level 42.
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1: So this is Stevie Wonder with Superstition. After this will be Lionel Richie and My Destiny. And before the news at 1 o'clock, let's have some Thunder Thumbs. Level 42, Something About You.

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1: Today is 3 years since Hamas's attack on Israel, and the Prime Minister marked the occasion, saying he stands with the British Jewish people. Andy Burnham pledged that his government will protect them from hatred, describing the rise in anti-Semitism since 2023 as disturbing. Stephen Winston is from the National Jewish Assembly.
2: The main highway, the Ayalon highway in Tel Aviv, came to a standstill when a siren was sounded. Drivers all stopped, they got out of their cars, and that is the way that Israeli society processes what happened. They remember and they honour.
1: The Conservative Party conference is beginning to wind down, with the final speech going to leader Kemi Badenoch. She says the Tories are willing to battle for the soul of the nation and has taken aim at the opposition parties. She says the party are ready for an election. And Arsenal head coach Mikel Arteta has signed a new contract. It keeps the Spaniard with the Premier League champions until 2030. Assuming the contract is seen out, he'll become the third longest serving manager in the club's history. That's the latest from Radio News Hub. I'm Matthew Dudley.
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1: Expect some rain across England, moving eastwards throughout the day, with brighter skies following. Sunshine and showers across the rest of the UK, heavy in Scotland. Feeling colder with highs of 16 degrees Celsius.

0: Well, a very good afternoon. Yes, I am in the second and final hour of my show for today. My name is Outlaw Pete, and this is my Afternoon Delight show. Regular listeners to my show know that I like to do a three from one at one. Today is no exception, and I've been racking my brains to see who can I do for my three from one, seeing as how I didn't do one yesterday, so I thought, you know, why not? Let's go a little bit yee-haw with the name of the group, all right, but not necessarily the type of songs. So, my three from one today is...
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0: So that was My Three from One. I did say it was a yeehaw with the name of the group anyway. So My Three from One today was Texas. I started off with Black Eyed Boy. Then we had Say What You Want, and I close off the three with Summer Sun. I will have another three from one at one for you tomorrow, deities permitting. So before I get to my love in the afternoon, there is a men's health drop-in happening every second Thursday from 9 a.m. until 10:30 a.m. at St. Cuthbert's Church Hall, Plessy Road in Blythe. All gents are welcome. All right, so that is on every second Thursday. All right, it's a men's health and well-being where you can chat about health, get advice, and take home useful information. All right, so that is on my show page at Coast, Outlaw Pete at Coast, and that is on Facebook. So, my love in the afternoon, I've got three brilliant songs. The first one is very, very slow, all right, but it's a perfect song. So, I'm not going to say what they are, all right, so you can just kick back and relax, should you choose to do so.
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0: there's no mistaking his voice, is there? So that was my Love in the Afternoon for today. A Great Big World with Christina Aguilera and Say Something. Then there was Cyndi Lauper and All Through the Night, and Roy Orbison brought up the rear. Like I said, there's no mistaking his voice, is there? That was She's a Mystery to Me. So I'm going to keep the mellow music coming out here for the next two songs. All right, so let's have some Beyoncé with Halo. And then there's going to be some Depeche Mode and Enjoy the Silence.
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1: And just like that, this is now my last community shout out for today. And it goes to St. Bartholomew's Church Centre, 80 Front Street, New Biggin by the Sea, NE646QD. Alright, they have a harvest supper happening on the 24th of October. The doors open at 4:30 for a 5 p.m. start. There's going to be pie and peas, tea and coffee. Tickets are only £6 and they are available from Hazel on 07809 260 292, and also from the church centre from 9 a.m. until 12 p.m. every Saturday. Quiz, £5 per team, maximum of 8. There's going to be a raffle and domino cards also on that day, and everybody is welcome. And I'm going to make a point in sharing this onto my show page, which is Outlaw Pete at Coast. So I've got an advert coming up, and then I'm going to liven things up a little bit. I'm going to play you some Shania Twain, some Bruce Springsteen, of course, and a little bit of Shakira with Try Everything. All right, and then I'm going to play before the news Leo Sayer and Kenny Rogers, you lucky, lucky people. So let's have an advert, let's have those three songs, and then I'm going to be back.

Have you or a family member recently been diagnosed with dementia? 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For more information about the help available, contact the Alzheimer's Society on 01670 813 255.

0: Well, I'm not going to give up and I'm not going to give in, but I am going to make my way home. So that was Shakira with Try Everything. Before that, Bruce Springsteen, Glory Days, and I started that triple with Shania Twain and Don't Be Stupid. You know I love you. So on up to me is Kim, but no him. And if you like golf, well, keep listening to Coast, because Kim has got a special guest in from 18 Pins Golf. Yeah, so that is for part of your listening entertainment here on Coast for today. So Kim, no him, from 2 until 4. And deities permitting, I will be with you again tomorrow, all right, with my Thursday afternoon delights. So it just leaves me to say a very big thank you to everybody for all your interactions. I'm going to leave you today with some Leo Sayer and the beautiful Orchard Road, and then Kenny Rogers is going to take us up to the news at 2 o'clock with Coward of the County. And after Kim and Him, there's going to be midweek happy hours from 6 until 8. And from 8 until 10, the Irreverent One will be back with Mr. Skiff for the Coast Train.
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1: Andy Burnham says he stands with the British Jewish people. 3 years on since Hamas attacked Israel, coming out of the Prime Minister called the rise in anti-Semitism since then disturbing. Stephen Winston is from the National Jewish Assembly. Jewish people. 3 years on since Hamas attacked Israel, killing over 1,000 people. The Prime Minister called the rise in anti-Semitism since then disturbing. Stephen Winston is from the National Jewish Assembly. Jewish people. 3 years on since Hamas attacked

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picture you upon my knee. T for two and two for tea. Me for you.

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hoppity hippity hoppity hoppity hippity hippity hop. He opens up a business when the clock strikes nine. He likes to get up early when they're feeling fine. Everybody gets a little rise and shine with a great big bundle of joy.

Right, that was Teresa Brewer with Music, Music, Music. And we've had a few other tunes beforehand. And I do apologise for the technical difficulties. I've been crawling around under the desk trying to get things connected and back on and getting ready for my special guest today. So you've stayed tuned in. You heard Pete say that if you are interested in golf, to stay very tuned in and turn that dial up so you can find out what's going on locally with golf. So you don't have to exercise loads. You don't have to walk for miles. You'll just have to stay tuned in and listen. We're going to leave you with some Dean Martin and Frankie Lane and Nat King Cole. And I'll be back to introduce our special guest.

0: Oh, the absolute gorgeous voice of Nat King Cole there with Too Young. And my special guest is in the room, and we have got Benoit from 18 Pins. And would you like to say hello?
1: Hi, everyone. How are you?
0: Oh, 2 seconds. That one. Because that, right, yeah. Sorry, I've got the slider up. Do you want to say it again, darling?
1: Yes, hi, everyone.
0: That's better. It's because the other one's taped down. We've had a swap over with the desks and everything. Things aren't where they should be. But never mind. Right. You're all about golf.
1: I am, yes.
0: You have got a new venture, a new business, all completely new for you. And it opened 10 weeks ago. And do you want to tell us a little bit about it?
1: Yeah, sure. So 18 Pins is the name of it. And mm-hmm. we are a brand new indoor golf venue right in the heart of Asherton. So basically we run 3 golf simulator bays. We've got sort of high-end launch monitors in there, and we're coupled up with their GS Pro software, which won't mean anything to loads of people, but basically it means that you can come in and you can play as close to real golf as you like.
0: So is it like a virtual golf and thing? Do you wear them funny advisor things?
1: None of that. So you come in, you've got a really spacious bay. Like, so we've got 3 bays that we run. Each of the bays are quite large, are big enough for 4 golfers. And essentially you use a real club and a real ball, and you fire it into an impact screen about 3.5 meters in front of you.
0: Right.
1: And we've got projectors which project sort of real life images onto the screens. So you're standing in front of it, and if you can imagine being at the driving range to start, it looks like you're staring down the driving range.
0: All right.
1: And when you hit the ball into the screen, the launch monitor uses cameras and artificial intelligence, and it calculates the speed of your club, the angle you've hit the ball, the spin,
0: and where it's gone on the pitch. On the course. Yeah, that's, yeah. I told you I'd know nothing about golf. I had to Google some of this stuff, actually.
1: And then within sort of milliseconds, you see your shot fire down on the range or on the course, whatever it is you're playing. And the shot is as it would be in real life, because it's calculating the same spin, the same speed, the same angle of attack and such. So it's really close to the real life experience, although you get a perfect lie every time because you've got a lovely little cushioning mat under your feet.
0: So when you've hit it the first time and it's hit this wall thing, what do you do for, like, do you just pick it up and put it back in your spot for the second bit? Because you can't, like, walk to it where it lies, can you?
1: Just on the same mat. So you just hit from the same mat all the time. You've got a bag full of balls right next to you.
0: So you just get a new one each time.
1: It's only 3 meters in front. All right. So you can either go and pick it up, or you can
0: get a bit of exercise.
1: Yeah, that's it. Get a little bit of walk.
0: Get a couple of steps in.
1: But the beauty is you've got whatever it is that you want to do, really. I mean, you've got the driving range there, so you can just go and fire your driver if you want to let off some steam, and just bat 100-mile-an-hour balls into the screen. Or you can practice specific skills if you're looking to improve something in your game.
0: I think the cue or stick or whatever it is would go with it with me, because I just can't even hit a ball. Well,
1: the good thing is there's not too much that you can smash in there. So it's
0: club, club. And you'll get it.
1: And we've got nice cushioned enclosures around you. So if the balls fly off anywhere or you do let go of the club, you can't do too much damage. So that's good.
0: So have you had that happen then?
1: No.
0: Not yet?
1: The balls do tend to go a little bit, but everyone's managed to keep
0: watch
1: all
0: the space,
1: clubs
0: people.
1: Up
0: there. Yeah. So, right. And how much is it to get in?
1: So we're still being relatively new. We are still tinkering around with the prices a little bit just to try and find the sweet spot. We've just finished our summer pricing offer, and current prices are standard prices, £20 an hour for golfer number one. So if you come on your own, it's £20 an hour. If there's 2 of you coming in, the extra golfer is £5 an hour.
0: Right.
1: Okay. So if there's 2,
0: so you could just share it, couldn't you?
1: Exactly. £25 for an hour. Split it down the middle.
0: It's 12 quid each.
1: And we're doing early bird special as well through the week, which is perfect for like shift workers, I suppose, that sort of thing. So between 12 and 4, Monday to Friday, it's £15 an hour for the first golfer, and then it's still £5 an hour after.
0: So that's still a good deal, though.
1: Great when you compare it to some of the other activities that you've got around the place to do. So it fits in quite nicely, and it sort of, if there's a couple of years coming in, it works out quite competitive compared to your driving ranges as well. So it's placed nicely, we think we're just about there with the price
0: now. And do you have any like incentives, like membership things?
1: We do. So there's a couple of things we do. Not everybody wants to commit, I guess, to a recurring monthly charge. So we do top-ups, where you'll get 10% extra value for your money. So if you buy a £50 total, you'll get £60 worth of
0: Claim credit. Right.
1: But we do recurring memberships as well. So we've just started those this month, actually. So we do two levels. Silver is, sorry, I've got my numbers there wrong. On the top-ups, it's 10% extra. So you get £55 playing credit for 50. On the memberships, you get, if you pick the silver, which is £50 a month, you get £60 worth of credit and then 10% off any extra bookings and 10% off of the bar. Or there's an £80 a month one, which gives you £100 worth of playing credit, so you're getting like 25% value there.
0: I heard a magic word there.
1: Yes.
0: Bar.
1: Bar. Absolutely. Absolutely.
0: That would be me. I'll be at the bar. I'll just sit and watch. You go ahead.
1: That's it. Well, because we wanted to make it like a real sort of bit of a community feel and a bit more of a social experience than just golf alone.
0: Yeah.
1: And we wanted to have families and groups of friends come down and that sort of thing, as well as just a serious golfer. We went the whole hog and we'll put a bar in, so we've got fully licensed.
0: I personally think that's a great idea because I am not a golfer. I am definitely not a sporty person. For me, when Craig and the boys have gone away and done, you know, golf, and yes, I'll do a bit of crazy golf because it's very steady and I can kind of hit a little bit of a ball into it. Never goes where I wanted, but, you know, you get the idea. But I could never do the driving thing because I just could not hit the ball. I would be digging holes in the ground. So for me, as long as there's somewhere I can go for a nice coffee or a cold drink if it's hot, you know, things like that. So for me going, because they don't drive.
1: Yeah.
0: So I take them. So I've got to have something for me too. Yep. So I mean, so that would be perfect. Perfect for those, as you said, mum's taxis and all the rest of it that are going. So is there an age limit, bearing in mind, obviously, you've got a fully licensed bar?
1: Yeah, so obviously we've got safeguarding in place for kids when they come in, and we operate Challenge 25 as well. So if you are of age, make sure you bring any ID down if you're coming. Any under 16s need to be supervised, but anyone over 16 is fine to come in. As long as they adhere to the rules, we've got sort of T's and C's.
0: As long as they don't try ordering pints from the bar and misbehaving.
1: But there's plenty there for the kids. We do soft drinks.
0: But I'm sure even adults, you would stay the same, you know, if you're not behaving, get out, behave.
1: Absolutely.
0: So, I mean, it's got to be a pleasure for everybody, not just for yourself. So
1: it is. And
0: that's great.
1: And we sort of, up and out, touch wood, we haven't had to actively discourage any bad behaviour. Everybody's been really respectful who's been through, which has been brilliant.
0: Yeah,
1: and
0: that's
1: just
0: what you want.
1: It kind of like adds to the ambience of it. I think we've sort of built the place so that the beers are sort of semi-private. You can't really see into the next beers when you're playing. You've got your own little lounge area within the beer, and then sort of high seats and high stools and tables outside of the beer for groups and stuff like that. So you've got your own little area where you're sitting
0: brilliant.
1: From others, and so you can sort of bring the family down and
0: a section that you're going to bring food into it or make it a complete
1: experience? So it's not on the plan at the moment. There's a lot more comes with sort of serving food and the hygiene side and all that sort of thing. And while we've still had to go through the rigors for the hygiene certificate as it is, it's a lot more food now. And we maybe haven't got the space for a proper kitchen in there either. So it's not on the cards at the moment.
0: At the moment, but it could be in the future.
1: That's it. We'll try to keep some bar snacks in there, just crisps and protein bars.
0: Some nibbles.
1: Of course.
0: Keep the energy up so you can keep swinging. Which in mind, we have got a couple of tracks, and the first one I've chose for you, which was the Bing Crosby's Straight Down the Middle, which is obviously to do with golf, and the one that I've picked actually has got a lot of golfing sounds in it, and then one from your choice, which is the Isley Brothers with Footsteps in the Dark, and we'll be back very soon with some more info.

both day and night. Never grumbles or fusses, always treats me right. Never running in the streets and leaving me alone. She knows a woman's place, it's right there now in her home. I got a woman way over town that's good to me.

0: Yes, that was Stevie Wonder's with Pastime Paradise. And the one before that was Ray Charles with I Got a Woman. And they were your choices.
1: Yes, they were.
0: And any reason behind that or just favourite songs? Or
1: no, so I'm a bit of a hip-hop head, I guess. I love rap music. And I listen to loads of old, like, sort of classic rap back from the 90s and 2000s and stuff. And obviously, samples were really heavy in the 2000s.
0: Yeah,
1: and
0: yeah.
1: Well, some of the listeners probably will have recognised a couple of those.
0: That's right. Yeah, definitely. Yeah. I did that one. I didn't even realise he did that one.
1: Yeah.
0: You know,
1: that one was Gangsta's Paradise.
0: Yeah.
1: And the previous one was on a Kanye West's.
0: Yeah.
1: So, yes.
0: Yeah. I don't listen to a lot of Stevie Wonder, but I mean, obviously, I recognise the tune and what it was, but not him singing it.
1: Yeah.
0: So but
1: then when you hear Stevie Wonder, you always wonder why you don't listen to him more.
0: I know, I know. He's a very talented man, actually, very talented. Right. Now, I didn't have a clue about golf, and I did a few little facts and documents and things like that. So it says the first document in 1457 was an act of Scottish Parliament because King James II banned golf because it was distracting the young men from military archery practice. And it was banned from 1487 through to 1502 when King James IV lifted the ban, and he was actually the legitimate first royal golfer. And then the first 18-hole round was actually in St Andrews in 1764, and it was the old course. So I googled a little bit of golfing facts for you. Now, did you know any of those?
1: I didn't. I would have guessed the course.
0: You would have guessed the course, yes, but not the rest.
1: And not the rest. No, definitely not. And I didn't have any idea about it being bad by the king.
0: So, right, we're going to come back after the news, because the news is going to kick in very, very shortly. And we will come back with some more information about your business and what you do. So we'll just keep talking until the news comes in, which is going to be about 40 odd seconds now. So we can just briefly talk about different things that you've got. You were saying that you've got more software. It's not just about golf.
1: Yeah, so there's lots of different things we can do. Obviously, we'll get people with different interests coming through, and parents bringing young kids through who don't necessarily want to or won't focus on playing a full 18 holes and sort of thing. So there's that little games on there we can do as well, where you can play darts and you can play blackjack, you can play noughts and crosses. same thing, just firing the balls into the screen, but it's a fun alternative just to firing balls down a driving range or looking into the course if you want to do something a little bit different.
0: Right, lovely. Well, we'll come back after the news and we will speak to you a little bit more in depth about all of that, because obviously he's got a lot more to tell us.
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3: The Conservative Party leader, Kemi Badenoch, wants to reform inheritance tax.
4: So, conference, the next Conservative government will legislate so nobody will ever pay inheritance tax on their family home.
3: She vowed to slash the tax in a so-called battle for soul of the nation. Labour have said that the Tories are prioritising the wealthiest, whilst Reform point to stats from Savills estate agents claiming only 2% of British households would actually benefit from that reform. In an investigation commissioned by themselves, Reform UK say they did not breach electoral law. It follows an undercover report which shows two senior figures discussing how to disguise foreign donations. The Met Police investigation, however, does continue. It's estimated 8 people have been arrested as groups of protesters have clashed in London. It has a pro-Palestine demonstration march near Russell Square on the 3rd anniversary of Hamas's attack on Israel. And Mikel Arteta has signed a new contract with Arsenal, keeping him there until 2030. That's the latest from Radio News Hub. I'm Matthew Dudley.
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3: Rain will be clearing southeast this evening with clear spells and showers elsewhere. Showers mainly confined to the coast though. Chilly overnight with patchy frost in the north and lows of 3 degrees Celsius.
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0: And we are back from the news. So, right, we are going to continue on with our conversation. How dare the news just cut off there?
1: I know,
0: how rude, yeah. I know it is, isn't it? Terrible, terrible. Right, you were on about the software at the place where you are. And there's different things. You can even do noughts and crosses as well.
1: You can.
0: So those that don't have much attention, like myself, could have a bit doodle with some nice noughts and crosses, etc. So
1: yeah, so it's a good way to keep the kids occupied, especially seeing the holidays if you're looking for something to do with the kids.
0: Some more family time.
1: Yeah, exactly.
0: Family time.
1: You can run out of places to take the kids and stuff. So they don't necessarily have to be into golf or want to play golf.
0: Yeah.
1: Yeah, there's some games on there. You still use the club and the balls, but you can play darts and like knock the balls at a dart board and, and have a little competition to see who scores highest. And you can play noughts and crosses, and there's a card game on there, so you're just trying to hit,
0: just play solitaire.
1: Yeah, that's it. There's a game where you can fire golf balls at zombies and giant spiders and just things, different things like that. Just
0: take them out.
1: Yeah, that's it. And it keeps the kids a little bit more engaged if they're starting to
0: weigh in a bit more,
1: a little bit with it.
0: But at the same time, getting them used to a golf ball, exactly, and a club, and say, right, when we get you a little bit older,
1: that's it, exactly,
0: we'll get you playing golf.
1: So keep them playing, because usually dad's got a bit more stamina and he wants to keep playing golf for the full time, and maybe the kids don't want to last there the full hour.
0: So you go and play on that one, and I'll just be standing here with a golf.
1: That's it, exactly. Yeah.
0: The mother will be sitting by the cafe, so having a drink.
1: That's it. So it breaks it up nicely. Gives you something extra.
0: Bit for everything, isn't it?
1: A little bit more fun. And as well, it's not just for kids. We'll have loads of like sort of groups of adults who'll come in, and they'll maybe finish off the end of the night with a game of darts and just like have a bit of a competition with each other.
0: Have a bit of fun.
1: Yeah, you can hear the noise levels get elevated then when they're doing that.
0: The competition levels get higher, don't they? If anybody's got any questions for Ben, you can get in touch on WhatsApp or text on 07 858 429 316, or you can call the studio on 01670 432 107. So if you've got any questions to ask, get in touch, and we are here for a good another half hour or so before I have to wind things up ready for the next presenter. So again, if you've got anything to ask, or if you want any, do you want to ask them anything?
1: I guess if any of you guys have ever tried an indoor sim before, what did you think of it? Whereabouts was it? And would you come and use one in your local area? Or if you're out playing on the course, do you think that you've got much long left of that this season? Well, I think we've been particularly lucky actually so far.
0: We've had some beautiful weather, haven't we?
1: Yeah, for this time of year, it's been reasonably dry and reasonably warm, so we're doing well. But unfortunately, everything's got to come to a close at some point.
0: And you're looking for people to give you a lot of feedback as well. So we need you all to get your families together and get along there and help out local business and give them some feedback. Because if you have been using it along at the range and you're enjoying it, tell them. Let them know. And if you're not enjoying it, tell them. That's more important, because he needs to know what to put right so people keep coming back.
1: So true.
0: We need the businesses to develop in our area.
1: Yeah, absolutely. We're a brand new business, and I'm a first-time business owner as well, so we're sort of learning on the spin a little bit with it. So any feedback that we have got's been really good. It's mostly been positive so far. We've had a couple of constructive bits of feedback, which we've acted on pretty quickly. So I'm happy to take anything on board from people who've been through the place. Really, we just want to make the place a success and give something, or have something in Asherton that gives you something different to do for sort of a local, not just local golfers, but just sort of members of the community in general. There's not huge amounts to do around the place, so what we have, we really want to try and make work. So yeah, any feedback from when you come through would be greatly appreciated.
0: It is located at Unit 6 at Wandsbeck Network Centre.
1: Yep.
0: And what times are you open?
1: Yeah, so the Network Centre is in Wandsbeck Business Park, down near the old Ashdean pub, for anyone who doesn't know it. And we are open 12 till 10 through the week, and 10 until 10 at the weekend.
0: Brilliant. So
1: for the majority
0: 7 days
1: a week? Yep, seven days a week.
0: Busy guy.
1: Mostly you'll see my face out there. occasionally, I'm able to draft my wife in, who'll come and do half a shift for us while I nip out and have a round of golf with my mates. It doesn't happen very often, but yeah.
0: So you leave golf to go and play golf?
1: I do, yes. Yes.
0: Your poor wife. That's all I can see. I'm saying no more. Right, we're going to give you some more tunes so we're not talking all the way through the show. So we've got The Chords with Shaboom, Tony Bennett with Stranger in Paradise, and some Sammy Davis Jr. with That Old Black Magic.

0: 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Brought to you by Dulux, bringing colour and your community together.
1: All right, and we are back again. Hello again.
2: Hi.
1: Right, you've got some more information you want to tell us about the place.
2: Yeah, just I thought it was probably a good idea just to mention the sort of range of people that come through as well. I think like we were just saying, an indoor golf sim, virtual golf centre is kind of a bit of a niche idea.
1: Yeah.
2: And I've had a couple of people who've spoken to us on the phone and stuff and asking what it's about and what type of people come through and that sort of thing. So it's probably a good idea just to mention that.
1: To be fair, in my mind, I just think of a lot of, not all young men, but a lot of young men or men going in to practice their golf.
2: Yeah.
1: And it's not.
2: It's not.
1: It's not.
2: We'll get plenty of that.
1: Slap my hands. Go on. Slap my hands. That's it. I'm completely wrong. And that's the idea of letting people know
2: it is
1: that it's not about that.
2: So really, it's such a broad range. We'll get some good golfers in. We've had some under five handicappers come in who are really, really good golfers and know exactly what they're doing and what all the data is. And they come in, they've got a great idea of what they want to get out of their session and they can sort of take away whatever data they don't want from the screen. So it just shows them exactly what they need. Excellent. Great for people like that who know what they want to do. But we also have like just sort of regular weekend warriors who come in and they just want to have a bit of a smash about on their own and just work on a little bit of feel. Work on their swing a little bit based on stuff they've discussed over the weekend. We've had people come in who've been out of the game for like more than a decade, either just through work and family commitments or people who've been off with ill health and injury and that sort of thing who couldn't play, who are just starting to get back into the game. Juniors, we've had sort of lots, especially in the summer holidays, soon after we opened, we had loads of juniors in from the local clubs coming through.
1: Have you got a teaching section? So if you're a brand new, like me, haven't got a clue from one end of the stick to the next, right? Would it show me on the computer what to do or how to do it?
2: No, not really. But we are in, so you need to have some level of understanding of how to hold the globe and that sort of thing at the minute. But that being said, at the minute I'm working on a few conversations with some local coaches. I'd love to try and get some, use the facility for sort of lessons and for group coaching sessions.
1: Good idea.
2: Things like that. So there's a couple of conversations that we're in at the minute. It's pretty early days, so we haven't got anything pinned down, but that's something that we're exploring. So I think that would be really great, especially the group session thing, because then we can bring brand new people into golf and sort of get right from start our stage and then right through to the coach doing more sort of detailed and get lessons as they would in the summer out on the course or whatever. And we are also looking to, or we're exploring working with some of the local schools around the after school programs. Loads of places at the minute offer various different things in the after school programs, and only last for a term or half a term. So we're just exploring on how and if we can offer that for the facility as well. So again, for getting kids into the sport as such.
1: Yeah.
2: I think as well as your traditional sort of, probably your big three probably are still football, rugby and cricket maybe at school. I know cricket's making a bit of a comeback as well.
1: I was going to say, I haven't heard about cricket for a long time.
2: There's quite a few.
1: You see the odd bit, but not much.
2: Cropping up. So, just to tag on top of those, I think it'll be a great addition. Like most of the sports, it teaches kids a bit of discipline, a bit of control.
1: Sometimes teamwork too.
2: Absolutely.
1: I know that it's solo game because obviously you're competing against others, but sometimes you can do team events, can't you?
2: You can play team games
1: make team sports
2: as well. So could teach a lot of those things, so that's something that we're actively pursuing as well. So again, pretty early days, but hopefully in the near future we'll have some news on that as well.
1: Fabulous.
2: But I think it just kind of shows that the range you can have coming in and using the facility. It doesn't just have to be sort of your hardened golf nuts who come through and
1: Well, we'll have to give it a try. We'll definitely have to give it a try because I mean, I know Craig and the two boys, they're like the crazy golf and the driving ranges and things like that. So, do you do coffee at this bar as well?
2: We do.
1: That's okay then.
2: I'm trying to add barista to me resume.
1: That's me sorted. I get me coffee. They get to do the driving range. So we'll have to come up and give it a try.
2: Yeah. And we offer sort of club hire as well. So If you are brand new to it and you don't have a set of clubs, you can come and use ours. In the same way, we've had quite a few groups of people come through sort of on a weekend before they go out. So obviously they don't want to cart their clubs around. So they'll through and use our clubs, and then they can head out and mope with them into town and have a few beers.
1: Have a night out.
2: Exactly, yeah.
1: It's a good start of the day, isn't
2: that's
1: it? So, travel all the way back and come back and finish the game.
2: Absolutely.
1: I think that would be something to see, wouldn't it?
2: Just
1: rolling into the fake hedges and I can't find my ball on the causeway.
2: I find them asleep in the comfy chairs. Yeah.
1: Right, is there anything else you would like to cover today?
2: No, I think that's probably it. You can find us on Facebook and Instagram. If you just search 18 pins.
1: 18 pins, yeah. That's the number 18.
2: Yeah, 1-8
1: pins. And then pins.
2: Yeah, you'll recognise the logo. It's a little green and yellow.
1: Golfy thing.
2: Yeah, that's golfy a flag and green, yeah.
1: Lovely.
2: And then you follow us, you can message us on there, get in touch. If you've got any questions about the place, just fire any questions through on there and I'll be happy to speak to you.
1: Fabulous. Right, well, thank you very much for coming in and thank you for letting us know about this fantastic venture. We wish you all the best with it. And hopefully get you in again to let me know how things are going.
2: Thank you very much.
1: And whether you're going to expand and let me know what's going on.
2: See ya.
1: Right, we've got some more tracks coming up for you. We've got Roy Orbison, Sam Cooke and The Drifters.

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Well, guys, it's time for me to say goodbye, and it's been quite a hectic show today, with things going wrong, technical aspects, etc., etc. But we have got Sheena in the building, and she's raring to go. Hopefully, no more technical problems. So I'm going to leave you with some tunes that will take you up to the news and on Sheena, and I will be back next week. Thanks for listening.

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1: The Conservative Party conference is beginning to wind down, with the final speech going to leader Kemi Badenoch.
2: It is only by adapting that we can preserve the very best of this country and hand something better on to the next generation. That is what being a Conservative means.
1: She says the Tories are willing to battle for the soul of the nation. The man accused of murdering Anne Widdecombe allegedly carried out research into a number of prominent figures before a terror plot at Nigel Farage's home. 28-year-old Joshua Carey from Rotherham appeared at Westminster Magistrates Court, accused of one count of preparation of terrorist acts. Royal Mail will cut over 2,000 jobs by the end of next year. They say it's part of an organisational review. And Sir Kevin Sinfield says his late friend Rob Burrows would be laughing, but enormously proud to see him receive a knighthood. The motor neurone disease campaigner received the honours from the Prince of Wales earlier today. From Radio News Hub, I'm Lucy Gorman-Lee.
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1: Rain clearing with any showers confined to coastal areas. Feeling chilly with a patchy frost in the north, a low of 3 degrees Celsius.

0: Wow, what a way to start the show. A bit of AC/DC and Mr. Brian Johnson. And I'm playing that as a happy birthday. He was 79, yes, 79 years young on October the 5th. 79 and still going strong.
1: Oh,
0: I haven't got the energy to push a trolley around Tesco's. Never mind get up and shake me boot. This is Coast Radio Drive Time on 106.6 FM, sponsored by Dulux with Sheena, not the punk rocker, and our fantastic co-presenter, wing pilot, fly boy, Mark Yarit.
1: Champion.
0: What have you been doing this week?
1: I've been home. He tells me now, man.
0: Didn't even tell us.
1: I know nothing.
0: You know, nothing. Oh, yeah. So what you've been up to? Just chilling?
1: Chilling
0: at home.
1: Getting dragged round shops.
0: Oh, no, you cannot be getting dragged. That's not a holiday, getting dragged round shops. That's no life.
1: Walking the dogs,
0: that's relaxing.
1: Yeah.
0: But no, I'm sorry, we're not at home to that. God, shopping, man. Oh, I hate shopping. I must be the only woman I know there. Hates shopping, especially food shopping. It's just, I don't mind booze shopping. Booze shopping's quite good. And Bushy will bear me out on this. I can fill me trolley quite happy.
1: And I've been watching Bob Land.
0: Oh, yes. Now, I'm very excited. On a recommendation, Flyboy has binged season one of Mobland. So what did you think?
1: Do you want the radio version?
0: Clean version, please. Until after 5:30 when it descends.
1: I just could not believe how well and how many famous actors are in it.
0: It's a stellar cast, isn't it? It's a stellar cast. And Tom Hardy, I keep getting quotes. Flyboy keeps... I was a bit worried when it started off because I got this very threatening WhatsApp from Flyboy. And I'm thinking, what's it? How can... And I didn't realise it was a quote from Mobland. So now he keeps sending me... So I get my daily Mobland quote. And Helen Mirren, what a beast.
1: Well, actually, you're saying she's a potty mouth.
0: Oh, she's a potty mouth.
1: Have you not seen Duncan Ranch?
0: No.
1: She's just as bad in that.
0: She is in that. She just likes to drop them, doesn't she?
1: Yeah, she does.
0: She doesn't care. So she's like that on that as well.
1: But she's rough as they've come in Mobland.
0: Oh, without a doubt. And Maeve, she's an absolute horror. I was getting my hair cut this week. Sorry, Mother, I've had it all cut off. My mother's going to hate me hair because I've had it all cut off. Don't cut your hair. Well, it's cut. It's done. So I'm just getting a little message from Kim there. Can't hear you. What's the point? Come on, we need to hear you.
1: I know.
0: Come and
1: I
0: join
1: hear,
0: me.
1: I can hear me.
0: Come and snuggle in. Come and snuggle in. Yeah, I was getting my hair cut this weekend, and the lady, Debbie, who was an amazing Ashington hairdresser, she was saying that she was watching it as well, and we think that Maeve is going to turn on Pierce Brosnan.
1: Yeah.
0: Did you get that as well?
1: Yeah, I did, yeah.
0: Yeah, she's going
1: to
0: stab
1: I think she wants to take over.
0: She wants to take over.
1: But spoilers, I think the son's going to actually take

0: does what it says on the tin. It's like, I can't believe that person covered this song. And I mean, you had three crackers last week, and we've got three crackers, and you will not believe, it, who you've got. So I'm really excited.
1: Oh, but no spoilers, I'm not saying.
0: Oh, no, no, we've got to keep them on in suspenders.
1: Ah, exactly.
0: We've got to keep them in suspenders. Bushy should be, I keep saying this every week, Bushy should be en route. But I did get a text when I was at work to say he's doing well with his delivery, so he should be making it before 5:15. And the fragrant Paul, I haven't heard anything to the contrary that he should be in. Because we've missed him for 2 weeks.
1: I know.
0: So we're hoping that he graces us with his presence. So what I'm going to do now is we're going to have three. Let's do the Knack, one of my favourites, my Sharona, the Stranglers, No More Heroes, and Simply Red, Do the Right Thing. And can I just say thank you to Kim as well? I always listen to her on the way here from work. And we were talking about the double Black Magic Call Love by Sammy Davis Jr. What an absolute tune. He is stunning. I just don't think he gets the recognition he deserves, because obviously the Rat Pack people focus on Sinatra, who I've never rated, quite frankly, and Dean Martin, who I do. I think Sammy Davis Jr. is an all-round entertainer, and Bruce Forsyth wanted to be the UK's Sammy Davis Jr. Nah. Not even halfway there. He was a Timu version of Sammy Davis Jr. So, Kim, your songs, honestly, tip-top this week. I absolutely enjoyed them. So, we'll see you on the flippity-flip, folks. Enjoy these three, especially for you.

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1: In the last hour, Southampton boss Tonda Eckert has received a six-week ban suspended until the end of next season for his role in Spygate. Saints were kicked out of the Championship playoff final and docked 4 points this term, having admitted to 3 breaches of EFL regulations. At the end of the Tory party conference, leader Kemi Badenoch says being a Conservative is more than preserving the past.
2: Some people think that being a Conservative is about trying to stop the world from changing. They are so wrong. The world is constantly changing. New technologies, new challenges, new opportunities.
1: Andy Burnham says he stands with British Jewish people, 3 years on since Hamas's attack on Israel, killing over 1,000 people. And Boots will be bought by Canada's billionaire Western family for almost £7 billion. The high street giant has been bought from US firm Sycamore Partners. From Radio News Hub, I'm Lucy Gorman-Lee.
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1: Rain clearing with any showers confined to coastal areas. Feeling chilly with a patchy frost in the north, a low of 3 degrees Celsius.

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1: In the last hour, Southampton boss Tonda Eckert has received a six-week ban suspended until the end of next season for his role in Spygate. Saints were kicked out of the Championship playoff final and docked 4 points this term, having admitted to 3 breaches of EFL regulations. At the end of the Tory party conference, leader Kemi Badenoch says being a Conservative is more than preserving the past.
2: Some people think that being a Conservative is about trying to stop the world from changing. They are so wrong. The world is constantly changing. New technologies, new challenges, new opportunities.
1: Andy Burnham says he stands with British Jewish people, 3 years on since Hamas's attack on Israel, killing over 1,000 people. And Boots will be bought by Canada's billionaire Western family for almost £7 billion. The high street giant has been bought from US firm Sycamore Partners. From Radio News Hub, I'm Lucy Gorman-Lee.
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1: Rain clearing with any showers confined to coastal areas. Feeling chilly with a patchy frost in the north, a low of 3 degrees Celsius.

All right, Coast Radio. I've just had a text message come through there to say, yes, I can hear you, which is great to see come through. Please bear with us, Coast Radio fans. We'll keep the music playing while we see if we can get over the technical difficulties.

bear with us, Kosties. We're just checking out the different microphones here. This is our second mic in the studio, so I'm just seeing if that's got any sound in it. If you're out there, send me a WhatsApp in the studio to tell me if you heard this.

All right, ladies and gentlemen, we may have found a way of fixing the system. Technical gremlins all over this evening, but fingers crossed, I've pressed the right button and I've prayed to the right gods, so let's see what we can do.

0: Waka waka.
1: Oh, hello, everyone. Finally, look at this. Nearly 6:15. Bet you were wondering what was going on, right? I'm back. Don't worry. I mean, I've had 2 weeks off, and I thought I'll come into the studio and it'll all go smoothly. I'll settle back into my chair and it'll just work like a charm. Did it? Did it? Heckers like. So yes, I've had 2 weeks off. Horrible chest infection. Thank goodness for the NHS. You definitely can't do a radio show when you're like, it's horrible. Nobody wants to hear that. But anyway, look, the midweek happy hours is back and we've recovered from more than a chest infection. We've just recovered from gremlins in the system, which I'm very sad to say kept the fantastic, fabulous, wonderful Drive Time team off the air, which I'm personally devastated about because I was tuned in and listening and I wanted to hear their dulcet tones. But never mind. Look, we think we've got it up and running. So stick with your wonderful community radio station for the rest of the evening and hopefully the rest of the week. And we will try to remain on air. We might be clinging on by our fingernails, but we will cling on. Yes, we will, Captain. Sorry, I went Star Trek there. Let's cling on. Never mind. Right, okay. Because of the sort of mixy uppiness of this, my playlist took a bit of a backseat because in the studio I had cables pulled out and pushed back in again and I had buttons pressed and I had red lights on and green lights off and sliders here and there and it just it was incredibly technical. It's, you know, I think I've just qualified in an NVQ in something quite by accident, if I'm completely honest. So if you can hear clicking in the background, that is me frantically trying to pull a playlist together that will satisfy and sate your needs for the midweek happy hours, and I think I've got them. I'm going to start with three powerful tracks. So the legend slot tonight is going to be just power tracks, right? And not power ballads. Ballads? Isn't that what you back your car into? That's a ballad. No, ballads. Okay. This is going to be three upbeat tracks for you here, right? Might be a little bit unusual as well. We've got Hugh Grant. Yes, Hugh Grant. With Pop Goes My Heart. Then we've got Pitbull and the legend that is and was Dolly Parton. Powerful women. It's a belter of a track. And then we've got Liam C and Tina. These need very little introduction, so I shall get out of your way really quickly and see if I can find some more tracks for the rest of your evening. Or at least as long as the system will let me. All right. Hugh Grant. Pop Goes My Heart.

0: the girls that fight for equal pay, equal rights. 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Thanks again for shining a light on the women that work from 9 to 5.
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1: 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I'm going.

Sorry to Love You and Leave You fans. The Gremlins have returned to the system, so I'm going to do what I can to make sure there's songs for you, but I'm going to have to say good evening a bit early tonight. Hopefully there'll be enough songs to keep you going, and with a little bit of luck, the Crazy Cats from the Coast Train could do something when they get in as well. But otherwise, cross your fingers that we can return to a bit of normality next week. Until then, I'll leave you with Keane and whatever the system lets me play next.

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Excuse the fact we don't have a presenter in at the moment, but there will be a live voice or two coming up very, very shortly indeed. The gremlins are fighting us today.

0: Ooh, there we go, Dave. There we go. Oh,
1: Yes.
0: Hello, everybody. It's Mr. Scarfia. How are you all diddling? How are you doing?
1: Yeah, we're early.
0: We are early, and we've got lots of new buttons to press and stuff. But hey, there we go. That works.
1: Oh, that one's the better one. So
0: Good. How are you doing, Dave?
1: I'm really good. Really good indeed. Yes.
0: Clustering 8 o'clock tonight.
1: Yeah. Should we stay around to listen to it?
0: Yeah, we'll hang around and have a listen. Yeah. Should be good. I've heard they're quite good.
1: Okay. Yeah.
0: I've heard there's like sponsors lining up. Big money.
1: Oh, excellent.
0: Hey, big. I mean, Rocky Balboa's been here this week, showing a bit of an interest.
1: A tenner a week.
0: So there we go.
1: Yeah. Hopefully a little bit more, but there we go, yes.
0: Big hello to anybody who's been tuning in, and apologies again. We've had one of those days.
1: Yes, it's been a gremlin-affected day, shall we say.
0: It happens. It happens with technology, but we're not going to talk about it. We're just going to do our best, as we always do. We keep it ticking over.
1: We're going to soldier on.
0: Soldier on, because you're pretty brave. Like who?
1: Yes. Yes.
0: That was Sister Sludge.
1: Yep.
0: Or Sledge.
1: Or Sledge, yeah, whichever one it is.
0: Shit, that was one of them songs with a misheard lyrics, wasn't it? We Are Family. I can't remember what it was.
1: We'll have to
0: do some research.
1: I'm going to root that one out.
0: Let's find some songs with misheard lyrics in them, and then we'll talk about them after we've played
1: Absolutely,
0: them.
1: Absolutely,
0: gives
1: yes.
0: us something to do for the next 20 minutes.
1: Yeah, all right.
0: If you know some at home, let me know.
1: Yes.
0: At 07-858-429-316.
1: You have to look at the sheet there with it on for a minute, didn't you? How long have we been shouting that number out for?
0: Yeah.
1: Yes, yeah.
0: So as you probably already know, I've been, hello, someone at the door. Hello? Has he just had a wee at the door?
1: No. Possibly having a look at the
0: see if it's worth pinching.
1: Yeah.
0: Perhaps we should go out and have a little chat. Yeah. Anyway, if you've got any misheard lyrics sort of songs, get them into us. studio@coastradio.co.uk 07-858-429-316. I've got a bit of a chesty issue.
1: You've still got it. It's not gone away, has it?
0: Not gone away.
1: It's been about 3 weeks now.
0: I've overdosed on Jakeman's sweets. If anyone from Jakeman's is listening, I've been eating all your sweeties to help my chest.
1: You've been helping
0: there. And they're quite good, so send me a box. There we go. Done that bit. Oh, well, I'll shamelessly plug things and ask for stuff or nothing.
1: Probably not.
0: Double you.
1: Too late, yes.
0: Sorry.
1: You were thinking about that woman who was in. You were thinking about that woman, Mercedes, who came in earlier on.
0: Mercedes, she was lovely.
1: Yes, that's absolutely great.
0: Yeah, lovely young lass.
1: Yeah, real potential with her. Yeah. Yes.
0: But they were, we'll not go into the price of fuel and all that sort of stuff. That's another thing. Not going to get political. Anyway, we've got a tight fit on next about a lion that's going to sleep at night. So here we go. We'll be back very soon. Misheard lyrics, get them in. Hang on. This looks like a remix of it, Dave. We're just going to talk over the top.
1: It sounds like a remix.
0: Let's have a listen.
1: Straight away, yeah.
0: We'll just ruin it. Oh, my God. Why do people make dance mixes and stuff like this? Oh, no. No, I'm sorry.
1: No.
0: Mr. Babbage says...
1: Yeah.
0: That's gone.
1: Do we have a different version of that one? We must have, surely. Yes. And you can also, don't forget, you can ring through into the studio. You can ring through on 01670-432-107.
0: Seven!
1: On my own, then, that's fine. Okay, no worries.
0: Yeah. Yes. Oh, we've got Fantasy Island by Tate. I quite like that one.
1: Oh, that's a good one. Yes, beauty.
0: There we go.
1: Hey,
0: sorry, Dave. Go on.
1: No, go on. We'll let that one do. All right. That one very short.
0: We'll be back very soon. Yeah. For more nonsense.

0: Yeah, keep your requests coming in here. Us guys here at the Coast Headquarters. We'll try our best to keep you happy. Hello, Jimmy Harley with an H. Playing the motorbike. Wants a bit of Sonora. Quick message from the sponsors first, then we go.
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0: I love paint, me.
1: Community together.
0: Gotta slow it down a bit. You know the words, sing along.
2: And now.
0: And if the end is near, and so I face the final curtain. Sorry, guys.

0: drink with you.
1: Jimmy Hall glazed me, Jimmy. But through it all, we hey, Jimmy Case and Robert Flo, there you go. The funkiest thing along, ladies and gentlemen, just do what Jimmy did. Give us a ring.

0: Ah, there you go.
1: Probably still got time to squeeze a few requests in before the coast train rocks up.
0: Back with this date request to you there as well. Why not? We're a bit random, I think. Sing along to finish it off, boys. And girls.

0: shit.
1: Yeah, hello, Mr. Wright. I'm not Mr. Wright, I'm Mr. Wrong, but Mr. Wright would have been right to being on the radio at this time, but he's not here because he had to go do his hair. Little bit of time to play a wee bit of Fleetwood Mac. A minute and a half of it, if anything. Love you, Wrighty. Now, we'll never talk over the top of Fleetwood Mac. Okay. We're too professional for that sort of stuff, Dave.
2: I didn't think we would. That's fine.
1: Yeah. It would be rude as well, wouldn't it?
2: Yeah, it would.
1: Yeah.
2: Yeah. Yeah, okay.

0: It's Wednesday night.
1: Yep.
0: And it's time for the curse tree.
1: It certainly is.
2: DJ for tonight has spent hours setting up his life.
1: Yes.
2: Spent ages performing sound checks.
1: Of course, then.
2: From touching the buffet. Yet.
1: He's keeping thousands of more tips to drop.
2: Prepared to play just about anything you care to ask for. Get ready for a very special night and party celebration.
1: Party! Yeah, welcome to the Coast Train Bottle Girls at 10 o'clock on a Wednesday night. It's time to go absolutely crazy.
3: Let's see where we go with this one.
1: Yes, we've had our blue smarties and we're ready to go. Holy ho, see you soon. Let's start off where we've got madness for you all. Get your requests in. Wonder good Scottish there, Dave. Don't know. 07858. No, it's not. 49316.
3: 07858. Yes, it is. 49316.
1: Yeah, we've got it right. You're on the Coast Train. Suggs, help.
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1: Oh, what a tune to get we're going tonight. Please get your requests in. When you get all the 80s tracks, like your madnesses, your specials, your whatevers. 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

0: Welcome to part 1.0.
1: Oh, it's
0: written down there.
1: It is, isn't it? Yeah, that's right. It's
0: behind that.
1: Yeah, 1.8. That's
0: 1.8. Tonight's Ghostry, ladies and gentlemen. Welcome.
1: Absolutely. Yes, indeed. Yes.
0: Hope you're well. Big hello to Les Cran. That was for you. Yes. That was what they called, boys and girls, a request.
1: Ooh-hey.
0: Yeah, someone got in touch with us and says, can you play us a song?
1: Yeah.
0: And we went, of course we can. Because we're proper nice. That's
1: probably the only two phone calls he's made today. Because he rang me this morning when I was on between 10 and 12 as well. Yes.
0: Yeah. There we go. Hope you're well, Les. Great to hear from you, pal.
1: Monsieur Leclerc. Yes.
0: He selected tonight's foreplay, Dave.
1: Oh, already?
0: And if you're a new listener, strap yourself down.
1: Right. No.
0: Foreplay means four lovely rock tunes all in a row, which happens at the end of the show.
1: Yes, just before 10 o'clock.
0: Gives us time to get packed up and go home.
1: Yes. Under normal circumstances, Vic would be here, but she's not tonight.
0: Yeah.
1: It's her birthday tomorrow, and she is apparently doing her hair.
0: Oh, very nice.
1: She's got a lot of it.
0: Well, I'll probably try and hunt out for you and treat you all to the latest edition of Stereo Underground.
1: Oh, yes, please.
0: But there we go. We'll see if we can sort that out for you.
1: Yes.
0: Between now and the end of the show, and we'll confirm things later on. But for now, you've got myself and your Reverend Dave. What have you been up to? The Reverend One.
1: Oh, well, no, I had a lovely little wander around Tynemouth on Sunday. That was absolutely
0: beautiful. Oh, it's beautiful. Tynemouth.
1: Was really good.
0: Tynemouth, lush.
1: And I was joking because the first time I went to Tynemouth, I parked on the front between Tynemouth and Whitley Bay.
0: Yeah.
1: And then I walked along and I got to the Gibraltar pub and thought that was it and thought, oh, well, that's disappointing. Turned around, went back to the car and went out. I didn't realise that 50 metres around the corner was woohoo!
0: Hey, party central.
1: I had a great time there. That was absolutely lovely. And now I'm bracing myself ready for a little trip to Jersey for a few days.
0: Well, there we go. You're going on a wee holiday. You'll not be here next week.
1: I'm going to be away for a few days with my mate Steve and his new wife Vicky.
0: I saw some pictures you put up.
1: Yes.
0: They've just been married, apparently, have they? Is that
1: yes,
0: the same
1: indeed,
0: people?
1: Yes.
0: Yeah,
1: they got married in August.
0: Congratulations. Congratulations.
1: Not condolences, yeah. No. Well, maybe for Nikki, I know, but yes. I've also been very confused and a little bit worried.
0: Oh, yes, go on.
1: Well,
0: not about my health and the way I've been not well this last month.
1: No, well, that obviously always concerns me anyway, but hence the message at the weekend and to find out you're in the garden.
0: Sympathy can be sent to Mr. Scurf in the form of £20 notes.
1: Yes, indeed. Yeah, it's, I'm not sure if I put a stamp on the envelope, though, so it might just end up coming back. No, I'm really confused. I mean, just imagine if World War III was to start and you ended up being drafted into the Chinese army because you didn't read Timu's terms and conditions. Be an odd one. And the other thing that confused me this morning, getting ready for my drive to go down to Manchester Airport tomorrow, I was behind a car at the petrol station.
0: Yeah.
1: And he was putting diesel into his car.
0: Right.
1: And he put a tenner's worth of diesel in. We're at pump one.
0: Yeah.
1: Yeah. And he put a tenner's worth of diesel into his car. And I thought, where the heck's he going? Pump four. It's just, what? Hang on. You know, you're not going to get far on that.
0: Oh, if there's anyone out there with a spare slot for a stand-up night, we've got him here. He's ready. He's all tuned up and ready to go.
1: And we do have a question.
0: Question of the week, ladies and gentlemen. Question of the week. Dear Reverend Dave, please furnish us with your wonderful question of the week.
1: We would like your answers, please, dear listener. If you can answer the following question. We'd like you to suggest things you can say in a traffic jam, but not in the bedroom. Things you can say if you're stuck in a traffic jam that you cannot say in the bedroom. Message through on 07858 429 316. And now I'm going to have a quick cough, so it's back over to you for a minute.
0: Yeah, I'll turn your microphone off. There we go. God, it's like triage in the air,
1: tonight. I'll tell you, we're healthy tonight.

0: Yeah, welcome to part 2.1 of tonight's Coastery, ladies and gentlemen.
1: Just caught up a little bit.
0: With myself, Mr. Skip, and the wonderful, the Reverend Dave.
1: Hello.
0: Over there.
1: Yes, indeed.
0: And a big hello to Gary Smith.
1: Yes.
0: He sent us in a WhatsApp.
1: He sent us in a few, actually, by the looks of things. He's been a little bit busy over there.
0: Question of the week, Dave.
1: Is things you can say in a traffic jam, but not in the bedroom.
0: Mm. There we go. Hopefully my better half is travelling home now fairly safely.
1: Yes.
0: It will be.
1: Yeah, okay. Yeah.
0: If you are, hello. I've got to apologise to her. There was a few medical things and stuff I was sorting over this last couple of months.
1: Yes.
0: And last week in particular. And she's been that busy at work and stuff, yeah. I forgot to update the other half.
1: Oh.
0: Yeah. I did this morning.
1: Okay. Yes.
0: After, it was a bit like after the Lord Mayor show, unfortunately. Mm-hmm. But, so apologies for that. I should really keep you up to speed with what's going on. not a nice thing to do, so yeah.
1: Yes.
0: There you go. A public apology from myself.
1: There we go.
0: From the heart.
1: Yes.
0: Right, come on. Let's get on. Question of the week, Dave. What we've got?
1: Right, okay. Well, you've got a couple over there, haven't you?
0: Yeah. Remind me of the question.
1: The question was, things you can say in a traffic jam, but not in the bedroom.
0: Hmm, right, okay.
1: A bit of sense of one of those. Okay. Yes, indeed.
0: First one, come in. You send a few in, I see, guys.
1: Yes.
0: You going to give me the horn or not?
1: Yep. We're allowing that one.
0: Right, we'll let that one in.
1: Yep.
0: I've been stuck here for 3 hours and nothing has happened.
1: Yeah, yes.
0: Use your own minds at home.
1: Yes. Yep.
0: All right. Flip the bonnet for me, love. I think something's smoking up front. And the last one. I thought we were on a break. Break, as in cop break and break. There we go.
1: Yes.
0: There we go. And, keep them coming in. Yeah, what you got, Dave?
1: Les has got one quite similar to one of those, actually. He's come in with... I'm stuck here and I don't know when I'm going to get out. And then, who is it now? Is it David has come in with this one and he's been, hello. And I think Big D and Little Lady H have just sent one through. David has come in with, why do we always get stuck here behind one person and they're just on the phone? It's, and then even worse, James has sent, is that my mum? yes. So we will probably come back to quite a few of those, and
0: there's some we can't read out.
1: There's some we can't get round to after 9 o'clock, and I'm not sure. I think Big D's might be in
0: one of them
1: as well. So yes.
0: But let's crack on with the show. We played this band from Australia not so long ago. A fantastic bunch of lads called the Young Offenders, Dave.
1: Yes.
0: And this was that's a new album coming out and stuff. Check them out on YouTube and all that sort of stuff. They're a bit wild.
1: Oh.
0: It's called Your Daddy's Above the Lord. And after that, a great song, great shout, Pat, from the Style Council.
1: Oh,
0: and then we'll be back for some more nonsense.
1: Yes, please.
0: You're on board the Coastering.

0: It's a David Robinson song. It's a David Robinson song. It's a David Robinson song. Yo, let's all sing along. Hello, David Robinson, tuned in from Australia by the sea.
1: And you go mentioning this Australian band, and within seconds,
0: yeah, how mad's that?
1: He sends a message through on WhatsApp by using the number 07858 429 316. Well done, David.
0: So let's go back and I'll talk about coincidence, right? At 20:26 hours, that's 26 minutes past eight.
1: Yes.
0: I played a track by the Young Offenders.
1: Yes.
0: Australian band.
1: Yes.
0: Immediately, bosh, the WhatsApp screen flashes up and it's a message from Australia.
1: Yeah.
0: Like, come on.
1: Yeah.
0: Ooh, weird.
1: I've got the real
0: bless you, Dave. Yep, bit windy pops tonight. Yep.
1: Absolutely, yes. Indeed.
0: Yeah, welcome to part three.
1: We're on to
0: 3.25.
1: Yeah, that's the one. Well done. You're keeping up with the list.
0: Of tonight's Coast Train, ladies and gentlemen, and a huge welcome to our WhatsApp guest, Mr. David Robinson.
1: Yes.
0: Musician, singy, songy man from Australia, mate.
1: Plan B.
0: Plan B, Australia, of course. Yep, did indeed. A lot of work with them. They're off doing lots of other sub-projects and stuff like that. Like bands, you know, they've all got out of that little...
1: Oh, yes, indeed, yes, yeah.
0: They've got hands and mini pies.
1: Yeah, and it's like Lee Thompson. Was it his birthday recently? It was.
0: Week, 5th of October. Happy birthday, indeed. Lee.
1: Yes.
0: I did send him a message.
1: Yep.
0: But shall we ring him?
1: He's around, yes, why not, yes, yeah.
0: But, we've all got to sing happy birthday to him.
1: Yeah.
0: I think he's in Italy, actually.
1: Is he?
0: Okay. Tomo.
1: Is he in there? Yes, indeed. Don't read out his number.
0: Please Tomo don't. 07.
1: Yeah.
0: There it is.
1: Yeah, I can say.
0: 074.
1: No, don't read it out, Scott.
0: Right, I'll ring it, see if we can get an answer.
1: Yes. Shall we see if we can do that?
2: 0 7 4 1 1.
0: No, we're gonna sing. La la la. We're gonna sing happy birthday.
2: 7. Can't take your call right now. Just leave your message after the tone.
0: Get ready, everybody.
2: When you're done, press hash or just hang up.
0: Happy birthday to you. Happy birthday to you. I've gone Cornish. Happy birthday, dear Tomo. Happy birthday to you. From all the loonies on the Coast Train and all the listeners, have a very jolly, jolly birthday. Bye. There we go.
1: Coral
0: there
1: to Ireland go. In one move. How did that work? Yes.
0: That was interesting.
1: Going back though, we played a Stranglers track, Walk On By.
0: Yes, of course.
1: Why isn't that guitar solo on any of the lists for like the best guitar riff? It's that instrumental section with the guitars there is absolutely amazing.
0: It's amazing, isn't it?
1: It's just brilliant.
0: The Stranglers were producing that in the late 70s.
1: Yes.
0: Onwards.
1: Yeah.
0: And then it didn't quite go mainstream, the Stranglers.
1: Because they were a bit too early for what they were doing.
0: Yeah. They were way ahead of their time.
1: Yeah, yeah, and people hadn't got into that style of music by then.
0: And now you just put on some of the live Stranglers tracks. Yeah. Wow. Absolutely blew you away, man.
1: Was it 3 or 4 years ago I went to see them when they played at the
0: City Hall? I was supposed to be going, I gave you the tickets, of course. Yeah.
1: And, I mean, okay, fair enough. There's only one of the original band members.
0: It's now called Strangler.
1: Yeah, that's right. Yes, indeed. The others are well strangled or whatever. But it just the age range of people that was there was from the 70s down to teenagers.
0: It's great, isn't it?
1: And just when you see an audience at a gig like that, where you've got that huge, huge range, and just think that shows something that they had, which was super, super special. Yeah.
0: I'm probably emotional when it comes to Stranglers tracks because I find them beautiful.
1: Yes.
0: I find the music beautiful. I find the vocal and I find the meaning behind all the tracks.
1: Yeah.
0: Really beautiful as well. Yes. And they're them sort of songs that make me sit back and shut my eyes.
1: Yes.
0: And they remind me of lots of different things that I've done in life.
1: Yeah, just like watching over you.
0: And things that I would like to do in life and stuff like that. And things that I would like to do to help people out and all that. Yeah. So I'm sure music means different things to lots of different people.
1: Yes.
0: Stranglers have just got a special sort of place in my heart.
1: Oh.
0: I love it.
1: Yes.
0: I loved it when Pete Bell came in and did the live track.
1: Yes.
0: Strange Little Girl.
1: Yeah. Yes.
0: Which is another one of my all-time favourite.
1: Yes.
0: And in fact, I love them all. I love all the Stranglers.
1: And we've got that on the system here as well, haven't we?
0: Yeah, we should give it a whirl, actually.
1: Yes, indeed.
0: We
1: could do that.
0: And in fact, that's just...
1: Yeah, we're going to try and find it.
0: Yeah, yes. Just keep the crowd entertained, Dave.
1: Yeah, indeed. Well, yes, we can
0: start Thingy of the Week. Yeah,
1: back to Thingy of the Week. Yeah, the question is, things you can say in a traffic jam, but not in the bedroom. And now then, where we got... Jamie's come up with a clean version, which is...
3: Yeah, stop tailgating me, please. Which he did clean that up quite a bit, so I'm rather pleased about that one. Phil has come in with, oh, there's nothing happening up front, so we might as well switch it off. Which, yes, okay. And where is it now? Jerry has come in with, wow, so many people. yes. And then, where's the lovely one? We'll leave her. We'll have one more, and then we will.
0: Someone said something about oil, isn't it?
3: Yes, I haven't seen.
0: Oh, it's an awful mess in here. There's a strong smell of oil.
3: Yes,
0: something like that.
3: Yes.
0: There you go.
3: That's not a bad one. And John has come in with, oh, thank goodness for podcasts. Oh dear, saying that at home in the bedroom, that would not go down well, would it? No, it would not go down well at all. But yes, we will come back to more of those bit later.
0: Coming up, we've had a couple of weeks, over the next couple of weeks back, and get it all sorted. There'll be some brand new material from the Blue Deers and David Robinson.
3: Oh,
0: of course, look for a bit of soul, bit of sort of sexy sort of vibey, bit of everything, bit of funky.
3: The Blue Days, you say.
0: Yeah. Yes. Well, that's okay. See what you can find on your device.
3: I'm going to have a device. We won't be able to play it from here. Today.
0: Not this week. It will have to be next week.
3: But or week after.
0: Not a week after when you're in.
3: Yes.
0: There we go. Yep. Gives me a few weeks to prepare, Dave.
3: Oh,
0: the word
3: prepare. Sorry, we're on the coast train.
0: Right, we mentioned Pete Bell, one of our regular guitarists' business.
3: Oh, lovely.
0: And his version of Strange Little Girl, which he did live for us here on Coast Radio. So without further ado, let's have a bit of a reminder.
4: I've got a song lined up and I don't know what it is. They're all nice surprises.
5: I've got no idea.
4: But have you got any Stranglers ones hidden in there?
5: Stranglers?
4: As well?
5: Oh, here we go.
4: Oh, can we do a Stranglers one now? Should we do one there?
5: Oh, yes.
4: It's like my birthday and Christmas and everything all at once.
5: There we go, yes.
4: Well, it's like getting an appointment at a dentist.
5: Yeah. Oh, no.
6: I don't know which one to do. Oh, I'll do the easy one. Should I do the easy one rather than the hard one?
4: Do the easy one.
6: Yes.
4: Something I may be. I'll jump in on baton vocals.
5: Oh, here we go.
4: There we go.
5: We're ready for it.
4: Ladies and gentlemen, the legend, Mr. Pete Bell.
5: Oh, yes.

0: now. Hang on.
1: My
0: you,
1: word.
0: You have, Pete, you have so very nearly reduced that lump of iron, you know what it over is, there. That is absolute tears. His that face. Is one of my...
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0: Yeah, that's in there.
1: That one there?
0: Yeah, that one there.
1: Okay. Come on, with me.
2: The one in the black bomber jacket.
3: So it was you.
1: Don't you want me?
3: Listen.
1: You're next.

Settle down, Dave.

0: It wasn't my fault, you know, all that fighting. That guy was at the door earlier, he just tried to come in, so I had to do something about it.
1: Sound like a load of Brummies and a chip shop.
0: It does, huh? It, yes. Oh dear, I'm still giggling about that scrap man who's put a change his status to in a relationship with Shell.
1: Yeah, I've seen that. Brilliant.
0: And the Shell garage has said, please take this down. And he said, no, because you've been doing me at the pump for the last year. I think it's time we went public. I just think it's, so
1: well
0: clever.
1: Done, that man.
0: Absolutely.
1: He's called Dave as well, isn't he?
0: No, he's Joe Newbern.
1: There you go.
0: Yes.
1: Congratulations.
0: Yeah. Oh, yes.
1: You've managed to get under Shell's skin.
0: Yeah, it's like when Greg's released the vegan sausage roll and Piers Morgan went on to Twitter to complain about the vegan sausage roll, and Greg's just beautifully replied, oh, hello Piers, we've been expecting you. It was so clever the way. Yeah, thank you very much for just feeding us that little line.
1: Yeah, cheers. You've just boosted our sales as well.
0: Absolutely. Yes, love it.
1: Still time to get your requests in, boys and girls. We're flying. Yes. It's nearly 9 o'clock.
0: Yes, what's happened?
1: We've had a few questions. Where's Cyril? Cyril's not there. He's away. He's away with the family for the week.
0: Yeah, he has managed to look
1: a bit. They're away to take advantage of the leaves starting to drop and the nut gathering.
0: Yeah, it's a busy season. Yes,
1: they have a ceremony where they wear funny hats and stuff.
0: Yes.
1: Dance around it.
0: And there are more and more red squirrels being spotted around the area as well.
1: Yeah, we're getting good. This is due to us here.
0: Yes.
1: Introducing Cyril to Coast Radio.
0: Yep, we'll have that.
1: It's created an influx in the breeding programme of reds.
0: Yes.
1: So there we go. They must be listening to Coast and getting a bit frisky when Cyril's on reading the weather.
0: Probably, yes, indeed. Yes.
1: Dave, you're going to say something. No, we've covered it, wasn't it? Guitar track.
0: Yes, that was The Stranglers, Strange Little Girl, yes.
1: And then you heard the live version of Strange Little Girl by Pete Bell when he was at the studio. He will be back.
0: Walk On By was the original. Yeah, that's right. Walk On By was the guitar. So Strange Little Girl was the one that Pete did in the studio, yes. Yeah.
1: If anyone's driving home at the moment, be careful. There's tarmac on the roads.
0: Oh, yes.
1: And indeed. Traffic.
0: Yes.
1: Apparently.
0: Yes.
1: That's your traffic news. Live and direct.
0: Yeah, it's slightly better than the traffic news I did on, was it Monday night? Yeah, we're just, I couldn't see much, so I didn't talk about it. So there we go. It's the way it was.
1: What happens, ladies and gentlemen, boys and girls? We normally have a, if you're doing the daytime shows here, there's a big AA travel. In fact, it's on the screen there now.
0: Yes, it is. It's up there.
1: I can see that. And click on that and see what's going on in our lovely little region.
0: Yes.
1: It's showing me a map of the whole of the Great Britain at the moment.
0: You've got to zoom in. You press control.
1: Where do I want to go? What part of the country do you want to know about, Dave?
0: Should we have a laugh about the M25 and see how bad that is?
1: Where's the M25? London.
0: That's London, yes.
1: There, am I on it?
0: Yes. Yeah.
1: Somewhere around Oxford.
0: Yeah.
1: There we go. A big circle goes around London. It's normally carnage.
0: Blimey, yes.
1: There's lots of red lights on it. How do I move this thing, Dave? There we go.
0: That's it, yes.
1: And there's a bit of M2. Do you want to go north London or south?
0: Go south.
1: Well, we can't go. Oh, we can. It's down here, isn't
0: yes,
1: it? Croydon.
0: Yeah.
1: South.
0: Yeah, well, Croydon, yeah. Well, that's the traffic jam to start.
1: Yeah,
0: so,
1: lots of men digging stuff.
0: Yes, good grief. But the M25 is, if you are thinking about going to the M25 this evening, dear listener,
1: probably a good time to go play on the M25.
0: Yeah. Yes.
1: It's all clear around Caterham. It's all clear all the way up to Ashead. Is that what it is?
0: Ashted. Yes, right. Yes, careful. Yes.
1: Up past Cobham.
0: Yes.
1: Up by Chertsey. I've heard of that. Passport Park up towards Staines.
0: Yes.
1: Staines Massive. And then all the way up to Heathrow Airport. Looks really clear.
0: Yeah. It was never like that when I lived down there, that's for sure. Yes.
1: So look at you if you're on that racetrack to call the M25, isn't it?
0: Yeah.
1: Moving further up north in the country.
0: Oh, we're going to have a look. Yeah, okay.
1: Where should we go next, Dave? Hatfield.
0: Oh, yes, indeed.
1: There's something going on at Wellham Green. There's a road closed. There you go.
0: Absolutely.
1: Men's Works.
0: Yeah.
1: This is making good radio, by the way.
0: This is almost as good as the shipping forecast, which we can't do at the moment. So, yes.
1: Use scroll plus...
0: No, control. It's the bottom left corner of the keyboard. That's the one, yes.
1: Right, what else we got on here? We can go west of the country across to... Let's see where we're going to stop.
0: Where are we going to stop? Go on.
1: Daventry, around that area. There's Southam. There's a road closed there in Southam, so don't go that way.
0: No. What road's that on?
1: Did you
0: say? The A what?
1: Yeah, something, Dave.
0: Yeah, there we go.
1: Yeah, something.
0: Yes.
1: But this is great. Oh, well, listeners, must be good. Thank you very much. I'm just about to head off down that way.
0: Yes.
1: The M5 near Cadbury's World's pretty clear.
0: All right, there you go. Yes.
1: Yeah, me, I love this. This is great fun.
0: There are no chocolate drams around there, so that's fine.
1: Clear. Oh, it's not. There's a couple of roads closed near the Black Country Living Museum.
0: Oh, okay.
1: There we go. You're right, Skip. We're in Wolverhampton now. And it says it's all clear.
0: Yeah.
1: Yeah. Oh, I'm looking. Oh, there's a red thing. What's that mean?
0: I went to Wolverhampton once. That was a very weird place.
1: Oh, I've been there before myself, yes. I'm sure.
0: Yeah.
1: I drove past it.
0: Mm-hmm. I stayed there for 5 days. It was, even the cafe's closed for a lunch break. It was really bizarre. Mm. Yes.
1: And that's the traffic news, unless... Oh, we've got one more. Macclesfield Forest heading towards Harper Hill in Buxton.
0: Mm. Oh, Buxton's lovely.
1: Yeah, you've got some road closures. You'll not get there.
0: Nah, okay, fair enough. Don't do that then.
1: There you go. Go around and come back through Whaley Bridge.
0: Oh, that's easier.
1: Back the other way around.
0: Yeah.
1: It's about a 140-mile detour.
0: Yeah.
1: And that's your traffic and travel on tonight's Coast Train, ladies and gentlemen.
0: Yeah, that's a new bit we've not added in before.
1: Don't ask us to make that a regular feature, because, highly likely we'll cock it up.
0: Yeah.
1: I'll tell you, a load of rubbish and just make it up.
0: Yeah, it'd be something along those lines.
1: Right, my wife's asking where her son is, so I'm going to play you Labby Siffra, It Must Be Love, and be back very, very soon for some more nonsense and random gubbins. More nonsense and random gubbins.
0: Should we try that again?

Well, we've had a bit of a switch round in the studio. Now I'm in the hot seat, and then I turn around to see where Mr. Skirp is, and he's absolutely vanished. Don't know how that happened, but there we go. You're still on the Coast Train on Coast Radio. Hello. Yeah, and he turned that switch off just to test me, didn't he? Thanks, Skirp.

0: Said no.
1: Yeah, fine.
0: And says the rights are owned by Coast Radio, and unless you send us £5.8 million,
1: yes,
0: bye bye, no chance.
1: Thank you. That's a new desk. Yeah,
0: there you go.
1: Yeah. So yeah, we'll just have to.
0: We've upset Mr. Sony apparently.
1: Yeah, well that's no problems at all because they've spent a lot of time upsetting us anyway.
0: Yeah,
1: so we can cope with that one quite easily, I think. And we've also got. We do also have a few other tracks which are in post-production at the moment. We played early versions of them, so the EP will be released at some point in the not-too-distant.
0: We'll have to get our heads together and get some of our fantastic volunteers and teammates here, of course, to help us create some sort of arty-farty stuff.
1: Yes, yes, definitely.
0: Of course, we need to get it out there.
1: Yeah, yeah, totally, because there's, what is it, 4 or 5, I think, at the moment. So, we can do that. There's one about James Bond. I know there's one about e-bikes.
0: And we need to hire a magic toilet from somewhere. If anyone's got a magic toilet, we need to hear from you.
1: Or if anybody has got an old toilet that they are taking out as part of a bathroom refurbishment, maybe we have a word with those lovely people at Calbro Bathrooms. And see if they, and then we can get the Coast team to decorate it.
0: Oh, of course, yeah.
1: And then we can dance around it in the on the estate here at Coast Towers.
0: Get locked up.
1: Yeah.
0: It's highly likely.
1: Isn't that usually a Wednesday night that tends to, that's what the banging at the door is, yes. Mm. But now now the cameras have been fixed. We actually can drop the drawbridge down, so we're all right on
0: there
1: that
0: There you go,
1: front.
0: Let us know what you think of Bob the Magic Toilet.
1: Yes.
0: There we go.
1: Yes.
0: More to come from the free Baldy sausages.
1: Oh, isn't there just? Hey, yes. Anyway, should we go back to a bit more music for your sake? I think we ought to do that.
0: Watch that's gone a bit
1: mental. There are a few liner out there. Yeah, indeed. And, hang on, you'll be dancing yourself. What is that now? Hang on. Stop pinching my job. Who's that from? That's from Mark T, isn't it? Yes. It's he loves a bit of scar, does he? He loves a bit of scar.
0: Oh, thank you. Oh, sorry, a bit of that, Sam.
1: Yeah.
0: Meow, crinkle.
1: Should we do a little bit of Deathly Guitar Pop then? Should we do that one?
0: Why not?
1: Yeah, let's go for that, shall we? I'm losing all my fingers here, so, I need about 6 fingers on each hand.
0: Yeah.

0: Yes, now then. It's I've just Flyboy Mark is listening in.
1: Hi, Flyboy Mark.
0: And he does drive time on a Wednesday now, doesn't he?
1: Yeah, yes. Putting some of his jingly winglies up in the system yesterday.
0: Oh, hokey dokey, yes indeed. Yes, I missed I think I caught about the last 5 minutes of his show earlier on, but yes, it might have been five, might have been eight, I'm not sure, but it wasn't too long. So yes, good evening.
1: He's in Machina, wasn't he?
0: Sorry?
1: Was he in Machina doing drive
0: thing? I'm not quite sure.
1: I really don't know what's happened today.
0: And on a Tuesday, he's just messaged in. There yes, he's going by the alter ego of Captain Caveman for the purposes of this evening. That comes
1: Captain
0: back to that was one of those really bizarre ones, wasn't it? Yes. Yes, it's because I think I went in as Hong Kong Fooey because he's the facilities manager essentially. So, well, the janitor. It's yes, yeah. We were joking about age. Oh, absolutely, and that's just me. Let alone. Oh no, not anymore. I'm not. No, never mind. So, have you got any big plans then for the next few days coming up?
1: No, I've got a lot of work to catch up on, and
0: you're not building anything else in your garden.
1: No, I've just built a bike shed. Just finished that, but I'm going to do some cosmetic bits to it.
0: Ooh.
1: I need to get some electricity to it and some lights and
0: posh.
1: Weatherproof it.
0: Oh, okay. Yes, indeed.
1: So
0: yes.
1: I've got a bit of DIY to get done over the weekend.
0: Yes.
1: So that's
0: and then hopefully
1: we'll Premier League's back.
0: Oh, yes, indeed.
1: So I'll be watching football, so I'll be pleased with that.
0: Oh, yeah. And I hope they're not playing next Wednesday night. Oh, there you go. That's the thing he's got to look up now, isn't it? Yes.
1: Yeah, check. Yeah.
0: Go to one of his favourite bits to go, hang on a minute, are they?
1: Cause, you've got bigger plans than me because you're going on a little mini break.
0: I am indeed, yes. Yes, I'll be on an aeroplane from Manchester tomorrow, lunchtime. Yes. Yes. I'm all packed and ready. They've stopped flying out of Newcastle now for the winter season, so
1: wait to see Bergerac.
0: Yeah. You know, after John Nettles originally did the series of Bergerac.
1: Pardon.
0: He asked if he could, he tried to apply to move out to Jersey, and the Jersey State said he wasn't wealthy enough, so they said no, and he appealed, and then they went, well, actually, yes, you have done quite a bit to promote island life over here, so yes, go on then, we will let you in. He lives not far away from Nigel Mansell.
1: There you go.
0: Yes, indeed. Yes, he's got a nice little place that looks out over the bay. Yes.
1: Newcastle not playing on Monday, Dave.
0: Oh, there we go. That's all right,
1: and
0: then.
1: And Saturday, Sunday, Thursday. The next Wednesday game is 2nd of December against Manchester United.
0: Oh, right. Okay, then. Yes, indeed.
1: So that'll be the Christmas period where we'll have a glut of games happening on Wednesdays and midweek.
0: Yes.
1: And
0: are they playing Manchester City, or do you reckon they won't be in the same division by then?
1: That'll be interesting.
0: Yes, yeah, it's...
1: Don't want to get involved in any of that legal sort of stuff.
0: Get me talking sport. How did that happen? Yeah. Yes. Yes. Well, the only thing that hasn't happened to any members of the board so far at Manchester City is they haven't been arrested, unlike this woman with the interrupters, who maybe she has. Yes. Arrested.

0: And we do just have to give you a little bit of a reminder that tonight at 10 o'clock, there is no Victoria. No, her and Anth are having a night off. It's Vic's birthday tomorrow. So
1: happy birthday.
0: Yes, yes. There's nothing worse than premature congratulation, I know. But we're going to say happy birthday, Vic, now. So that's fine.
1: Happy birthday, Vic.
0: Yes.
1: Richard Lavender is going to jump in, no?
0: He is. We've dusted the cobwebs off him. We've got him out of the cupboard. We've given him a coffee and he seems to be ready and about to...
1: Dave, I've oiled him up.
0: Oh, excellent. Yes, indeed. Yeah, he's greased and ready to go.
1: Yep.
0: That's what we want to hear. But next week at 10 o'clock, After Dark, Vic After Dark will be... That's gone completely quiet. That's better. The question she's going to be asking is favourite movie and why?
1: Ooh.
0: So there's all sorts...
1: What is it with yourself, Dave? When someone says favourite movie, what jumps to your...
0: Well, it's either going to be something like Airplane...
1: Oh, they were great.
0: Yeah. Because only two of them ever made. They were so bonkers. But you needed to watch them two or three times. Because when they were on, you were laughing so much at that joke, you missed the next two.
1: Yeah.
0: So you had, you know, and I thought they were absolutely brilliant way back when. My cousin, my sister and myself got hushed in a cinema watching Airplane when it first came out because we were laughing too loudly, which I thought was absolutely tragic at the time. But yes, we got hushed in the cinema because we were enjoying the film.
1: Bless.
0: Rocky Horror's up there.
1: Yeah, you're a bit of a Rocky Horror.
0: I do like the Rocky Horror show. Nah. Yes, indeed. I do like getting my legs out for no random reason. Blimey lordy. What else would it be? It might be something like the first couple of Beverly Hills Cops. I really like.
1: They were great.
0: It Mr. went a little
1: Sweet
0: bit...
1: Chuck.
0: With a broken arm. Oh, wasn't he?
1: Stuck in a lamppost.
0: He had the old light shop, that's right, yes. So what would yours be?
1: I have to say, I've got a few. Monty Python is way up
0: there.
1: Oh,
0: yes.
1: That's completely me.
0: Yes.
1: 100%.
0: Yeah.
1: Both the Holy Grail. Life of Brian's my favourite, obviously. It's
0: first one. Yes.
1: But Holy Grail as well. Airplane, I love them movies. Beverly Hills Cops, love them ones. Serious movies, I would say the one that always got me and I loved watching it was The Green Mile. I did like that.
0: Oh, yes.
1: That was a fantastic, fantastic film.
0: Yeah.
1: But I'm more into my comedy and stuff like that. So, Monty Python.
0: One film, I read the book a good few years ago and it was about an English guy who's going over to South America to teach English.
1: Right.
0: And he, as you do, he adopted a penguin. Don't know how that happened, but there we go.
1: Adopted a penguin.
0: And we'll just get it right on that one, won't we? And the book was absolutely brilliant. It's a really short book. I read it in a day, and I was by the side of a pool in Morocco, and I read this book. It brilliant. It made me laugh and it made me cry in the same read. And 2 years ago, it came out as a film, and it had Steve Coogan in it.
1: Oh, wow.
0: And I'm not Steve Coogan's biggest fan.
1: He's a good actor, mate.
0: He was brilliant. Yeah. Okay, the film was nowhere near as good as the book, but it's still a really good film, and it's really quite entertaining. So I did enjoy that one. But serious films I tend to struggle with.
1: They've got to be stupid.
0: There's got to be something there to keep you. It's like the Paddington films. I think they're great.
1: Yeah.
0: And I've taken Will, my son, to see all sorts of the Marvel stuff and all of that lot over the years, and I've fallen asleep in them.
1: Yeah, I'm not a big Marvel fan, or I wasn't a big Harry Potter fan either. I just didn't get it.
0: Paddington stayed awake all the way through, not a problem at all. Yeah. That was really good. Loved those. Yes, So So Vic is going to be talking about your favourite movies and why.
1: And while we're on it, madness fans, BFI have high definitioned up the movie Take It or Leave It, which is about madness.
0: Yes.
1: And that is coming to a cinema in Newcastle very soon. You'll have to check out BFI's website, which will tell you what venues it's on.
0: Yes,
1: They did their first viewing down in Landon, around Covent Garden somewhere last week. And I saw loads of pictures of my mates sitting there, and Suggs was sat on the stage with Dave Robinson.
0: Yes.
1: Obviously, Stiff Records and all that.
0: Okay,
1: The guys. So, if you went along to see very lucky people, it's properly been high definitioned up. Been a lot of work gone into it. So, well done. well done to Dave Robinson for the support on the production and the original production.
0: Yes. And a little message in there from Flyboy Mark that this line will resonate with you. It's nothing but a scratch.
2: It's nothing but a scratch.
0: Yes, just a flesh wound. Yes.
1: We could do Monty Python bloody quotes all night, man.
0: Oh, right. We've reached that time.
1: It's time for us to say goodbye.
0: It is, to say toodle pips and to disappear off into the darkness.
1: Thanks, Cran, for sorting out tonight's four players.
0: Yes, absolutely, yes. We've replaced one of those. But then, at just after 10 o'clock, it will be Richard Leto with the Stereo Underground. Brilliant shop. Brilliant show, sorry. Shop, or shoe, yeah, whichever. Shoe. It's one of those, isn't it? Yes, indeed.
1: Shoe's a pastry, isn't it?
0: Yeah, it's a nice shoe or something like that.
1: Wear on your feet.
0: Yes. Yeah. And so we're going to do. We're just going to have a little bit.
1: Say it would be a good idea to call some pastry shoe pastry.
0: Oh, yeah.
1: It's so confusing, isn't it, this world?
0: Yes.
1: Never mind.
0: Mm. Should we go then?
1: Yeah. All right. We're getting silly.
0: Thank you so much for listening, everybody. You'd look after yourselves. Take care. And we'll be. Mr. Scurf will be speaking at you next week.
1: Yeah, of course. Yeah.
0: And then I'll be back in a fortnight. Look after him, will you, please?
1: Bye, everyone.
0: Bye-bye.

0: Extend both your arms sideways and horizontal to the ground. This gives you a good indication of the correct direction your aerial should be facing.
1: This frequency has been seized.
2: Hello, what's your particular taste in music? I wonder, do you rave about? Or perhaps like to relax with? Oh, there again, there's always... Records don't have to be requested purely for yourself. Be generous. Have one played for your mother, brother, father, sister, cousin, uncle, aunt, or just for the fun of it.

Garbage, no gods, no masters, and before that, Elastica and Connection, of course, the theme for Trig Happy TV. I'm always obliged to say that whenever I play it. Two brilliant tracks kicking off another hopefully brilliant edition of Stereo Underground. I shouldn't really say hopefully because I've got the playlist right here in front of me and it is full of some superb requests, gig stories, suggested tracks for our featured artist, who this week is Echo and the Bunnymen, and they have been suggested by Graham Beggs, who emailed Latto at stereounderground.co.uk, did it the other week saying, "Latto, just been listening to the excellent new offering from Echo and the Bunnymen called Apples for Isaac," which got me wondering, when was the last time that they appeared on SU as featured artist on the wonderfully fantastic show that makes my week, due to the excellent music so brilliantly presented? Points for Sycophancy, he says in brackets. Points coming to you, Graham. If they've been on recently, please could you play any track from Apples for Isaac? I'm going to do both. They haven't been on recently. No, at least a year we haven't had them in featured artist slot. And I'm going to play you a track off of their new album, Apples for Isaac, which you speak so highly about, Graham. This is Can't Be Sold on Stereo Underground.

Watching the Detectives from Elvis Costello here on Stereo Underground. Let's get back to the emails that have come through to Latto at stereounderground.co.uk. Here's one from Mick K, who says, Latto, thank you for providing another great soundtrack to a long, hot summer. It's been a scorcher, hasn't it? It's been a good one this year, although I hear that this winter is going to be very, very cold and there's lots of foreboding about it. But enough about that. Let's keep things positive. I've got 1,001 tracks, says Mick, I'd like to request, including a long list of possible featured artists. But the main reason I'm emailing you is I have a close friend called Stephen McCandless, who is turning 60 on the 1st of October. He's a big fan of SU. He's already the proud owner of a set of beer mats. Unfortunately, Stephen is very careful with his money and has yet to subscribe for all the extra features. Ah, you mean tight. As a birthday gift, I'd love to present him with 6 months or a year's subscription. Rather than just give him the cash, how could I do this? Well, I went back to him and said, I'm not sure. I tried asking Mixcloud. I'm not sure he can do gift subscriptions. I need to really push for that because that's a great idea. But in the meantime, Mick did come back.

Blondie, I'm Gonna Love You Too, and before that, Blue Jean from David Bowie. Thank you very much for your email, Michael McKay, and that was for a happy birthday for Stephen McCandless, who turned 60 on the 1st of October. Happy birthday, Stephen. Let's go on to another request. Now, this one is from Jonathan. We

Valens, who says, good evening, Richard. This is on email to Latto at stereounderground.co.uk. I was watching your TV version of SU the other day and he mentioned Mark Benton. Ah, yes, the TV show, Rewind TV, currently 5 o'clock every weekday afternoon and a whole host of other times on the schedule. Someone asked if it was him in the Desireless video for Voyage Voyage. Well, I've been friends with Mark since we were both 17, as I'm sure as can be, that is not him. Oh, well, okay, let's down gently, why don't you? At the time that was shot, he was still in Teesside. I don't think he was accepted at RADA for another year or two after the date that must have been made. Mark, however, is a big music fan, very eclectic collection. He introduced me to REM, among many others, not all of them any good. I was going to suggest a couple of tracks which I heard from him in the mid-80s, still listen to this day, which are pretty good. Interferon, Get Out of London, and Mood 6, Hanging Around. Hearing his name has prompted me to write. Really enjoy the show on TV, and I also catch it on Mixcloud as well. Keep up the good work. Best wishes, Jonathan Whelans. Thank you very much, Jonathan. I wrote back to him and said I'm going to stick this on the Mixcloud one. If I can find the videos, I'll put them on the TV show eventually. On the way, Interferon, Get Out of London, after Hanging Around from Mood 6.

Absolute quality. Interferon, Get Out of London, and before that, Mood 6 and Hanging Around. Thank you very much, Jonathan Whelans, for your request there. He emailed latto@stereounderground.co.uk. Had loads of emails to that very address when I announced that Echo and the Bunnymen are going to be featured artists, and this track was top of the list. Too many people to mention to thank. This is, of course, The Killing Moon.

Echo and the Bunnymen, this week's featured artist on Stereo Underground, and that was their epic classic, The Killing Moon. We'll have another track from them in about 25 minutes' time. Right now, two back-to-back, two for the price of one. Buy one, get one free, whatever you want to call it, for Clive Baker. Thank you, Clive. He emailed Latto at stereounderground.co.uk going, Richard, love the show. Just got into the audio version on Mixcloud. It reminds me of the good old days of David Jensen and John Peel on some other radio station. The reason for this email is my brother-in-law, Simon Bayliss. He's recently been on the same bill as the Dickies with his band 4 Foot Fingers. What a great name. He plays bass guitar and he has played with Sponge. He's also been on the separate bills with other bands such as Captain Sensible and The Selector. I would love to request The Selector, 3 Minute Hero and Captain Sensible, Happy Talk. He's also given me some other ideas as well, which I'll come to in the future, Clive. But those two are a great starting point. On the way, The Captain, previous guest, friend of Stereo Underground. After this, The Selector.

0: Captain Sensible, Happy Talk here on Stereo Underground. It makes a change from playing What or a track from The Damned. I don't think I've ever had Happy Talk on. It's very much Fringe Edge territory. I remember when they were playing a lot of gigs, The Damned, this is, that sometimes Rat Scabies, one of the other guys, would take the mickey out of Captain Sensible and they would suddenly start singing one of his own songs, usually that one. Anyway, let's move on. It's time for this. Grab a pen, a pencil, a quill, whatever writing implement you can get your grubby mitts on.
1: It's time for the doors of the dirtiest pub in town to open. It's sticky, the jukebox is jammed, and there's a dog in a corner chewing a traffic cone. Don't look at it or it'll bite you. Stereo Underground's virtual pub quiz.
0: And a big thank you to Guy for sending in some suggested lyrics for the first five questions on our virtual music pub quiz this week. The rules are simple as usual. Find a scrap of paper, something to write it down on. Your six answers. If you don't know an answer, write Noel Edmonds. You never know, it could be right. It has been in the past. And then once you've got them all written down, take a photo with your camera phone, share it on socials, hashtag Stereo Underground, and I'll give you the right answers in about an hour's time. So let's start from the top. The first five from Guy.
1: Question one.
0: You need to tell me what's the title of this track and who usually performs it. Summer in the City, Where the Air is Still. Very hard not to sing it. I'll give you a clue. It's the first line in that song. I know it so well. Summer in the City, Where the Air is Still. And it's not Summer in the City. It's another song.
1: Question two.
0: I'm leaving on a fast train. I'm leaving on a fast train.
1: Question three.
0: You raise me up when I'm on the ground. You raise me up when I'm on the ground.
1: Question four.
0: I'm looking for a place to stay. I'm looking for a place to stay.
1: Question five.
0: Final lyric. Here you go, way too fast. That could be any number of songs, but this one is a big one. I played it loads of times on SU. Here you go, way too fast.
1: Question six.
0: And number six, this is a track, it's a cover version. I've had this in this slot before, but a long time ago. Who is it? I picked this one. Who is performing this version of a T-Rex classic? It's 20th Century Boy. Who is performing this? That's answer number six that you need. Once you've got them all written down, take a photo, as I say, with your camera phone, share it on socials, hashtag Stereo Underground. I'll pop it in the listener Facebook group. I will give you the right answers in an hour.

0: New Order, Shell Shock. Brilliant, epic, epic track there on Stereo Underground. And before that, it was 20th Century Boy, but I can't tell you who, because that was question number 60 you need to answer in the virtual music pub quiz. All answers will be revealed in about 50 minutes' time here on SU. Coming up, we've got our next track from our featured artist, Echo and the Bunnymen, something from Gary Newman, but first, Franz Ferdinand.
1: Richard Latto, Stereo Underground. Oh!

Gary Newman and Metal here on Stereo Underground. Hi, Jeff. Thank you for your email to latto@stereounderground.co.uk. He immediately got straight onto it as soon as I announced that Echo and the Bunnymen were the featured artist, and he suggested this track, which I'm about to play right now. I also had a great email from Ronan, who said, if you're going to play this track, try and play the Peel Session version. All right, I'm going to please both of you. Here it is. It's the Peel Session of Villa's Terrace.

Fontaine's DC, Dublin City Sky. Now, I'm playing that for Kent Invicta, a.k.a. Andy Dillawar, who said, thank you for choosing Fontaine's DC as featured artist. I put some comments on the Facebook group in the Facebook post area, and I reckon Dublin City Sky will appeal to the Pogues lovers amongst us. Best wishes to you, Mrs. Latto. Looking forward to seeing you next year at SU Live. Ah, yes! 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I checked in with the boss at the Concord Club only last week. He said they're selling very well, but you've got to get yours now to make sure you can guarantee yourself a place. We've got Class of 79 playing. It's on the 20th of March. But get your tickets now. 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And it's also good to get them now if you want to try and find somewhere to stay in the area. Anyway, I'm playing that for Andy because he obviously messaged when we had Fontaine's as DC as featured artist the other day and I didn't have time. And then I also had an email from, was it Jonathan Forsyth? Yeah, it was Johnny Forsyth, who says, Richard, could you please play Primal Scream doing Country Girl for Thorpe? Please. Many thanks, Johnny F. Thank you, Johnny F. This is for you, Thorpe. It's Primal Scream.

0: Stereo Underground.
1: The UN urged the UK to tackle hate speech, fears built up over decades. There is consensus among economists that immigration is good for Britain's economy. And when we meet immigrants,

0: facts start to overcome fears.
1: Hello, people, featuring Stephen Fry from EMF. They were lovely, lovely lads to interview when I spoke to them a year or two ago, and they were bringing that track out. I absolutely loved it. And of course, they had very sad news recently, so my thoughts are with them. Let's move on now to two for the price of one for David in that there Shepherd's Bush. David Wright. Rich, really enjoying the shows. Now I'm retired, I'm spending even more time doing gigs, including a few bit left field ones at some smaller venues. Recent examples include the Black Keys, one of your featured artists of late. I saw him in London at the new Olympia venue, and whilst they hit a few highs, the whole show left me a little bit cold and uninvolved, really. It was a shame. But a huge highlight, though, was a surprisingly well-attended show by A Place to Bury Strangers at the Dome in Tufnell Park last week. These guys hail from Brooklyn in New York, and they were founded in 2003. They're a superb live band, punk influence, but with some modern overlays. The set was phenomenal, absolutely deafening, complete with smashed up guitars and driven throughout by a brilliant young female drummer. They even played a few pared down tracks from within the crowd. Truly one of the most eclectic live acts I've seen for ages. A friend describes them as a cross between the Jesus Mary Chain and the Black Rebel Motorcycle Club. You be the judge of that. What about playing End of the Night? In the next few weeks, I'm also seeing Horace Andy, voice of Massive Attack's Angel, the Blue Tones, the Chameleons, Cabaret Voltaire, and the Stranglers in November. Oh, you are showing off. He says, I'm not showing off. This is my life. Yes, you are. People tell you what they want you to think, and you're telling us not that you're not showing off when you blatantly are, David. Could I be cheeky and suggest something also off the beaten track? An underplayed and probably underrated band from the 80s was The Glove, a collaboration between Robert Smith and Stephen Severin of Susie and the Banshees. With those two, brilliance shouldn't be a surprise, and it isn't. I came across Blue Sunshine, their album of 83, the other day, and reckon that SU's listeners might enjoy Mouth to Mouth. Great stuff, and quite a contrast to A Place to Bury Strangers. Keep on rocking. David Wright from that there Shepherd's Bush. Thank you, David. On the way, A Place to Bury Strangers after this from The Glove.

A place to bury strangers, end of the night, and before that, The Glove with Mouth to Mouth. Thank you very much, David Wright, for suggesting those two tracks. He's always got good ideas. Let's have our final offering from this week's featured artist. This was suggested by loads of people, including Sarah. This is The Cutter.

Echo and the Bunnymen and The Cutter. Thank you to everyone that wanted that one, including Sarah. Appreciate your emails through to Latto at stereounderground.co.uk. I'll reveal who's going to be next week's featured artist very soon. In the meantime, two now for Harry in Cambridge, I believe, who's emailed that very address saying, please could you play Portishead, The Rip, and this from Clock DVA. This is Blue Tone.

0: Porter said the rear pamper for that clock DVA with blue tone. Thank you very much for suggesting those. Harry, wasn't it? Yes, Harry in Cambridge. Let's go through these, the answers in our virtual music pub quiz this week. Thank you to everyone that has shared their bits and pieces on socials.
1: Question one.
0: And a big thank you to Guy for the first five questions. Summer in the city, where the air is still, was Summer in the Heart from Aztec Camera.
1: Question two.
0: I'm leaving on a fast train was Never Take Me Alive from Spear of Destiny.
1: Question three.
0: You raise me up when I'm on the ground was Tower of Strength from The Mission.
1: Question four.
0: I'm looking for a place to stay was King, The Dream Syndicate.
1: Question five.
0: Here you go, way too fast. That's either really obvious or painfully not. Crash, The Primitives. I played it loads of times.
1: Question six.
0: And I played you a cover of 20th Century Boy, which I played quite a few times actually on SU. That was the version by Girls' School. There you go. That's the answers. If you want to submit some questions, I'd love to get them in the pot. It'd be nice to have some more in the pot, actually. Latto, L-A-T-T-O, at stereounderground.co.uk. Same address if you have a request for a track or a particular artist. Next week's featured artist, by the way. Pathetic drum roll whilst I scrabble around on my screen because I've forgotten who we went with in the end. Oh, yeah, we're going to go with The Jam. We haven't had The Jam, the featured artist slot, for ages. What should I play from Paul Weller and the gang? Let me know. Latto at stereounderground.co.uk. I'm going to leave you with something suitably epic. I always like to go out on something epic. This is a brilliant version that Catherine sent to me during the week of Sweet Harmony from The Beloved, which is fringe edge territory for SU. But this version, I think, pushes it further into what we call the circle of trust. This is the extended single version from 1992, and it's gorgeous.

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this town's lost its faith, our colors will fade eventually. So if our time is running out, day after day, we'll make the mundane our masterpiece. Oh my, my, oh my, my love, I take one look at you, you're taking me out.

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1: Prime Minister is travelling to Berlin today for his first face-to-face meeting with the German Chancellor Friedrich Merz. The pair will discuss support for Ukraine, responding to instability in the Middle East, and addressing the impact of disruption to global trade routes such as the Strait of Hormuz. Families whose babies died or were harmed whilst under the care of maternity service in Leeds say they felt they've been listened to and understood after meeting with the Health Secretary Yvette Cooper. This is Rebecca Tinker. She gave birth at the hospital in 2024.
2: It went very well, got all our points across. We felt very heard, very listened to. I feel now like something will be done, and I feel like it's all going in the right direction, that people are actually listened to.
1: As demonstrators clashed amid protests in London on the anniversary of the October 7th attacks on Israel, police say 11 people were arrested. And voting gets underway late in the Holborn and St Pancras by-election. It's being called after Sir Keir Starmer's decision to step down as an MP. Polling stations are open at 7am and close at 10 o'clock tonight. That's the latest from Radio News Hub. I'm Jules Eatbridge.
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1: 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Some coastal areas could catch the occasional shower. Temperatures ranging from 5 degrees Celsius in the north to 10 degrees Celsius in the south. And